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5: 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I like it when the girls stop by. 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
1: 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And of course, Radio Faversham's live roadshow will be there as well. Now, at the Alexander Centre in August, Saturday the 1st of August, Kent's Magical Market 2026, so for the third year in a row, and for 2026 they're up, they're making it even more magical. You won't find all your enchanting treasures under one roof, but two, our whimsical and wonderful stall holders will be spread across both the beautiful Faversham Assembly Rooms and the vibrant Alexander Centre, creating an even bigger and more immersive experience, and that's between 10am and 4pm. You can step into a world of wonder at the two-day magical market because it rolls on to the 2nd of August. It's filled with vibrant stalls, unique handcraft treasures, mystical curiosities and extraordinary special guests. Whether you're hunting for something spellbinding or simply soaking up the atmosphere, there's magic waiting around every corner. That follows on the Sunday, the 2nd of August, again back at the same locations of the Faversham Assembly Rooms and the Alexander Centre, so get yourself along. Don't forget, between 10am and 4pm. Also on the 1st of August, Fantasy Ball 2026. Join us on Saturday, the 1st of August 2026, for a night where fantasy becomes reality. 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This is at the Faversham Assembly Rooms. 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Friday the 7th of August, at the Alexander Centre, summer creative fun, sand art and pebble painting. You can join us for a hands-on art session where children can get creative with sand art and pebble painting. Children will start by designing ideas on paper before bringing them to life on pebbles. There are two sessions running from 10 till 12 and 12:30 till 2:30. And please be on time for your session. Tickets for a child are £10 and a booking fee applies. JD Soul and Whitney Houston, come dance the night away to the sensational and passionate smooth velvet tone voice of JD Soul, singing classic soul, songs of Luther Vandross, Stevie Wonder, George Benson, The Temptations, Alexander O'Neill, and many, many more of your favourite party soul and Motown classics. 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It's on at 7:45 till 11pm and tickets are £7.50 and a booking fee applies. There is also a special guest tribute to Whitney Houston, the soul and pop diva, sorely missed but still dearly loved. Come party and sing along to all her favourite Whitney songs you know and love. Friday the 14th of August, summer creative fun, sun catchers. 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It's perfect for encouraging creativity and exploration, and children will create their own sensory bottles and sensory bags using materials such as rice, beads, pom-poms and hair gel. These interactive creations can be used for calming play, creative expression, and even as musical style instruments. There are two sessions running, 10 till 12 and 12:30 till 2:30. Again, please be on time for the sessions, and tickets are £10 per child with booking fees applying. 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Authentic clothing is not compulsory, but always welcome. It's from 7pm till 10pm. 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Thursday the 27th of August, summer creative fun, marble painting and string painting. Join us for a fun-filled creative session exploring marble painting and string painting, perfect for children who love to experiment with colour and texture. Children will create unique artwork by rolling paint-covered marbles inside a box to produce exciting patterns. They will also explore string painting by arranging string on paper, adding paint and optional glitter, then moving the string to reveal beautiful abstract designs. There are two sessions running again, 10 till 12 and 12:30 till 2:30, and please be on time for your session. Tickets are £10 per child and a booking fee applies. So that's all for the Alexander Centre in August. At the Arden Theatre in August, Friday the 7th to Sunday the 9th of August, you can join the Jerseys as they celebrate the timeless music of the 100 million album selling Frankie Valli and the Four Seasons. An incredible falsettos, beautiful a cappellas, the authenticity of the sublime harmonies of the 60s and 70s with a huge repertoire including Sherry, Walk Like a Man, My Eyes Adored You, Grease, Ragdoll, Stay, Let's Hang On, Big Girls Don't Cry. Of course, that's all before finishing off with the headline hit, Oh What a Night. This is much more than just another tribute show. This is a celebration of fantastic music performed by an array of incredible talent. It starts at 7:30pm each evening. Tickets, you can follow the links on the Arden website to book your tickets. Adults are £31.44 and concessions £29.27. And both of those prices have already included the booking fees. At the Royal Cinema, on Saturday the 1st of August through to Thursday the 6th of August, The Odyssey is showing. This is the legendary Greek king of Ithaca and embarks on a long and perilous journey home following the Trojan War, chronicling his encounters with mythical beings such as the Cyclops Polyphemus, I can never say that, the Sirens and the witch goddess Circe. While attempting to reunite with his wife, Penelope, showing at 7pm each day except Sunday the 2nd of August when it will show at 4pm. This film is a 15 rating. On Saturday the 8th and Sunday the 9th of August, André Rieu, 2026 is the summer concert, and that's Viva Maastricht. This year, André Rieu celebrates a spectacular milestone, the 20th anniversary of his iconic summer concerts on the magnificent Vrijthof Square, with a new concert recorded in 2026, welcoming artists never seen on the Vrijthof stage, showing at 7pm on Saturday the 8th and 3pm on Sunday the 9th. So that concludes this August's events in the Faversham and surrounding areas. See you next month.
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1: 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And it's a tabletop and garage sales outside hundreds of properties around Faversham. Tuesday the 4th of August at Front Brent's Green, and on Wednesday the 12th of August at Faversham Recreation Ground, there's family jamboree days between 10am and 2pm. Entertain the children during the school holidays with free activities arranged by Faversham Town Council, with face painting activities and much more. And of course Radio Faversham's live roadshow will be there as well. Now at the Alexander Centre in August, Saturday the 1st of August, Kent's Magical Market 2026, so for the third year in a row, and for 2026 they're making it even more magical. You won't find all your enchanting treasures under one roof, but two, our whimsical and wonderful stall holders will be spread across both the beautiful Faversham Assembly Rooms and the vibrant Alexander Centre, creating an even bigger and more immersive experience, and that's between 10am and 4pm. You can step into a world of wonder at the two-day magical market because it rolls on to the 2nd of August. It's filled with vibrant stalls, unique handcraft treasures, mystical curiosities and extraordinary special guests. Whether you're hunting for something spellbinding or simply soaking up the atmosphere, there's magic waiting around every corner. That follows on the Sunday, the 2nd of August, again back at the same locations of the Faversham Assembly Rooms and the Alexander Centre, so get yourself along, don't forget, between 10am and 4pm. Also on the 1st of August, Fantasy Ball 2026. 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Friday the 7th of August at the Alexander Centre, summer creative fun, sand art and pebble painting. You can join us for a hands-on art session where children can get creative with sand art and pebble painting. Children will start by designing ideas on paper before bringing them to life on pebbles. There are two sessions running from 10 till 12 and 12:30 till 2:30, and please be on time for your session. 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JD Soul and Whitney Houston, come dance the night away to the sensational and passionate smooth velvet tone voice of JD Soul, singing classic soul, songs of Luther Vandross, Stevie Wonder, George Benson, The Temptations, Alexander O'Neill, and many, many more of your favourite party soul and Motown classics. 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It's on at 7:45 till 11pm and tickets are £7.50 and a booking fee applies. There is also a special guest tribute to Whitney Houston, the soul and pop diva, sorely missed but still dearly loved. Come party and sing along to all her favourite Whitney songs you know and love. Friday the 14th of August, summer creative fun, sun catchers. 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It's perfect for encouraging creativity and exploration, and children will create their own sensory bottles and sensory bags using materials such as rice, beads, pom-poms and hair gel. 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There are two sessions running, 10 till 12 and 12:30 till 2:30. Again, please be on time for the sessions, and tickets are £10 per child with booking fees applying. 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Authentic clothing is not compulsory, but always welcome. It's from 7pm till 10pm. 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Thursday the 27th of August, summer creative fun, marble painting and string painting. Join us for a fun-filled creative session exploring marble painting and string painting, perfect for children who love to experiment with colour and texture. Children will create unique artwork by rolling paint-covered marbles inside a box to produce exciting patterns. They will also explore string painting by arranging string on paper, adding paint and optional glitter, then moving the string to reveal beautiful abstract designs. There are two sessions running again, 10 till 12 and 12.30 till 2.30, and please be on time for your session. Tickets are £10 per child and a booking fee applies. So that's all for the Alexander Centre in August. At the Arden Theatre in August, Friday the 7th to Sunday the 9th of August, you can join the Jerseys as they celebrate the timeless music of the 100 million album selling Frankie Valli and the Four Seasons. An incredible falsettos, beautiful a cappellas, the authenticity of the sublime harmonies of the 60s and 70s with a huge repertoire including Sherry, Walk Like a Man, My Eyes Adored You, Grease, Ragdoll, Stay, Let's Hang On, Big Girls Don't Cry. Of course, that's all before finishing off with the headline hit, Oh What a Night. This is much more than just another tribute show. This is a celebration of fantastic music performed by an array of incredible talent. It starts at 7:30 p.m. each evening. Tickets, you can follow the links on the Arden website to book your tickets. Adults are £31.44 and concessions £29.27. And both of those prices have already included the booking fees. At the Royal Cinema, on Saturday the 1st of August through to Thursday the 6th of August, The Odyssey is showing. This is the legendary Greek king of Ithaca and embarks on a long and perilous journey home following the Trojan War, chronicling his encounters with mythical beings such as the Cyclops Polyphemus, I can never say that, the Sirens and the witch goddess Circe, while attempting to reunite with his wife Penelope, showing at 7 p.m. each day except Sunday the 2nd of August when it will show at 4 p.m. This film is a 15 rating. On Saturday the 8th and Sunday the 9th of August, André Rieu, 2026 is the summer concert, and that's Viva Maastricht. This year, André Rieu celebrates a spectacular milestone, the 20th anniversary of his iconic summer concerts on the magnificent Vrijthof Square, with a new concert recorded in 2026, welcoming artists never seen on the Vrijthof stage, showing at 7 p.m. on Saturday the 8th and 3 p.m. on Sunday the 9th. So that concludes this August's events in the Faversham and surrounding areas. See you next month.
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3: Oh. Animals can't speak to drivers, but if they could, they would be asking us, telling us by the sounds of it, to put our litter and fruit waste in the bin. Because roadside litter kills an estimated 3 million animals every year. No wonder they sound miffed. So let's lend them a paw. Let's take our rubbish with us and bin it properly. National Highways. And what's that? They said thanks very much.
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1: 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And of course, Radio Faversham's live roadshow will be there as well. Now, at the Alexander Centre in August, Saturday the 1st of August, Kent's Magical Market 2026, so for the third year in a row, and for 2026 they're making it even more magical. You won't find all your enchanting treasures under one roof, but two, our whimsical and wonderful stall holders will be spread across both the beautiful Faversham Assembly Rooms and the vibrant Alexander Centre, creating an even bigger and more immersive experience, and that's between 10am and 4pm. You can step into a world of wonder at the two-day magical market because it rolls on to the 2nd of August. It's filled with vibrant stalls, unique handcraft treasures, mystical curiosities and extraordinary special guests. Whether you're hunting for something spellbinding or simply soaking up the atmosphere, there's magic waiting around every corner. That follows on the Sunday, the 2nd of August, again back at the same locations of the Faversham Assembly Rooms and the Alexander Centre, so get yourself along, don't forget, between 10am and 4pm. Also on the 1st of August, Fantasy Ball 2026. 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There are two sessions running from 10 till 12 and 12:30 till 2:30. 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JD Soul and Whitney Houston, come dance the night away to the sensational and passionate smooth velvet tone voice of JD Soul, singing classic soul, songs of Luther Vandross, Stevie Wonder, George Benson, The Temptations, Alexander O'Neill, and many, many more of your favourite party soul and Motown classics. 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Thursday the 27th of August, summer creative fun, marble painting and string painting. Join us for a fun-filled creative session exploring marble painting and string painting, perfect for children who love to experiment with colour and texture. Children will create unique artwork by rolling paint-covered marbles inside a box to produce exciting patterns. They will also explore string painting by arranging string on paper, adding paint and optional glitter, then moving the string to reveal beautiful abstract designs. There are two sessions running again, 10 till 12 and 12.30 till 2.30, and please be on time for your session. Tickets are £10 per child and a booking fee applies. So that's all for the Alexander Centre in August. At the Arden Theatre in August, Friday the 7th to Sunday the 9th of August, you can join the Jerseys as they celebrate the timeless music of the 100 million album selling Frankie Valli and the Four Seasons. And incredible falsettos, beautiful a cappellas, the authenticity of the sublime harmonies of the 60s and 70s with a huge repertoire including Sherry, Walk Like a Man, My Eyes Adored You, Grease, Ragdoll, Stay, Let's Hang On, Big Girls Don't Cry. Of course, that's all before finishing off with the headline hit, Oh What a Night. This is much more than just another tribute show. This is a celebration of fantastic music performed by an array of incredible talent. It starts at 7:30 p.m. each evening. Tickets, you can follow the links on the Arden website to book your tickets. Adults are £31.44 and concessions £29.27. And both of those prices have already included the booking fees. At the Royal Cinema, on Saturday the 1st of August through to Thursday the 6th of August, The Odyssey is showing. This is the legendary Greek king of Ithaca and embarks on a long and perilous journey home following the Trojan War, chronicling his encounters with mythical beings such as the Cyclops Polyphemus, I can never say that, the Sirens and the witch goddess Circe, while attempting to reunite with his wife Penelope, showing at 7 p.m. each day except Sunday the 2nd of August when it will show at 4 p.m. This film is a 15 rating. On Saturday the 8th and Sunday the 9th of August, André Rieu, 2026 is the summer concert, and that's Viva Maastricht. This year, André Rieu celebrates a spectacular milestone, the 20th anniversary of his iconic summer concerts on the magnificent Vrijthof Square, with a new concert recorded in 2026, welcoming artists never seen on the Vrijthof stage, showing at 7 p.m. on Saturday the 8th and 3 p.m. on Sunday the 9th. So that concludes this August's events in the Faversham and surrounding areas. See you next month.
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1: 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There's the track trio, which is three in a row on a theme. Should Have Been But Wasn't is one of those radio-worthy songs which have endured with the public, despite never having been chart hits. 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And the end of the line quiz, seeing if you can guess a big hit record just from the last few seconds. 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

0: If you gave me a chance, or maybe we'd find romance. 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
2: Welcome to the What's On Guide for July 2026. At the Alexander Centre, Wednesday the 22nd of July, Tiny Tim's stand-up adventure, and that's at the Faversham Assembly Rooms. Now it's your turn to join the man behind the voice on his biggest adventure to date. Come along for a night with Tiny Tim, live, on stage, in person, and that's at 8 p.m. Saturday, July the 25th, Faversham Military Modelling Show. Whether you're a modeller or simply interested in the hobby, the Faversham Military Modelling Show offers plenty to see, and that's from 10 a.m. to 3:30 p.m. Tuesday, July the 28th, Doorstep Duets 2026. Now in its sixth year, Doorstep Duets was originally created in 2021 by New Adventurers and Farnham Maltings as a response to social isolation. Offering three opportunities for local communities to enjoy world-class dance performances on their street, in their park, or through local community organisations. There will be two free performances in Market Square, Faversham, by the Guildhall. There are no tickets required, just turn up and watch. Performance times will be confirmed. Friday, July the 31st, Tea Break. This is a beautifully hand-painted touring tuk-tuk which offers audiences a cup of chai and a two-handed contemporary Indian dance piece. And that's at 11 a.m. and 1:30 p.m. And the Faversham Creek Trust have got various guided walks throughout July.
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4: It's the Hump Day Happy Hour with Mike Adams and Gareth Reeves. 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
0: Ooh. Yes. Mm. Mm. It's good to be me.
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Ray Cyrus, achy breaky heart. For the youngsters amongst us, that's Miley's dad. Let's get into your lyric game then for your Wednesday morning. These lyrics this morning. Our dad would send us to our room. He'd be the voice of doom. What's that song? Any ideas on that one today? Our dad would send us to our room. He'd be the voice of doom.

Yes, down on the beach tonight on your Decades Breakfast. Hey, get on with that lyric game for your Wednesday. We won't keep you hanging on for that one. We'll give you the answer to that this hour. Let's say happy birthday today. Rick Davies of Supertramp, born on this day, 1944.

breaking number 10 on the US singles chart back in 1979, Supertramp, and Take the Long Way Home. Happy birthday, Supertramp member. Rick Davies today, born on this day, 1944. On this day, 1947, Don Henley of the Eagles was born.

0: Dave D, Dozy, Beaky, Mick and Titch, and OK on your Decades Breakfast, the Eagles Life in the Fast Lane. Happy birthday, Don Henley, today, born on this day, 1947.
1: 1978.
0: Back to 1978. I tell you what, we'll avoid the grease stuff this morning. We'll play Andy Gibb in a moment. First up, Exile.

0: and Never Lost in Love. There you go, there's your Year of Fortune this morning, 1978. Two great songs, with Exile as well, and Kiss You All Over. Superb stuff. We love that here at Decades Breakfast. Right, on the way for you, Martika on the way, cooking up something in her kitchen, and the Seekers to play as well.
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In the middle, part one for your Wednesday morning, Cliff Richard's Summer Holiday. Number one for him in 1963 and the number two in 1984, Ray Parker Jr. and Ghostbusters.

There's Martika on your Decades Breakfast. She's in the kitchen cooking us up some breakfast this morning. Lovely. We are doing your lyric game for your Wednesday morning. These are Wednesday's lyrics. Our dad would send us to our room. He'd be the voice of doom. That's a very famous song, that one. You know that one, don't you?

Well, one of those songs is the 60s, one is the 70s, and probably not the way round you might think. The Seekers, Morning Town Ride, 1966. Now, you'd think that was 70s, wouldn't you? Limmy and the Family Cooking, A Walking Miracle, you'd think that was 60s, wouldn't you? No, 1974.

0: ELO Electrolyte Orchestra on your Decades Breakfast. Last Train to London. Let's give you the answer then to your lyric game this morning. These are the lyrics I gave you this morning. Our dad would send us to our room. He'd be the voice of doom. What's that song today?
1: Our dad would send us to our room. He'd be the voice of doom.
0: The answer, Level 42 and Running in the Family.

Level 42, running in the family. There you go, there's your lyrical answer this morning. Back to 1987, well done if you got that right. Wednesday's lyric game done. Your 1 second wonder on the way in the next hour. I'll play you 1 second of a famous song, see if you can work that out. We'll do that for a bit of fun this morning.

status quo, rocking all over the world, getting another hour of your decades breakfast underway for your Wednesday morning. Mark Gale playing your favourite scent, another 60 minutes of golden greats. Craig.

0: 1 second wonder this morning. Any ideas on today's 1 second?
1: Give me the music.
0: Oh, any ideas, my dears, on that one today? That's a very famous song, that is.
1: Give me the music.
0: Tell you what, it'll be a beautiful day if you get that right. I've said too much already.

Joan Jett and the Blackhearts, I love rock and roll and extreme more than words as we say happy birthday, Pat Badger of Extreme, born on this day, 1967. Let's do another birthday on this day, 1973. Daniel Jones of Savage Garden was born.

double shot there, Alison Limerick, Make It On My Own. And as we say, happy birthday to Savage Garden member Daniel Jones today, born on this day, 1973. We played them and truly, madly, deeply. 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

0: Wednesday, 22nd of July. It's Mango Day today. 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It's Hammock Day. Relaxation suspended in midair. Perfect for daydreaming and reading. And it's World Brain Day. 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Embracing new challenges and nourishing mental well-being can lead to a brighter, more fulfilling life. If your name is Dalen, Knowledge, Lena, Madeline, Magdalena or Watson, today is your day.
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you should be in the middle of part two this morning for your Wednesday, Slade, because I love you. And George Harrison, Got My Mind Set on You. Number two for George back in 1987 and number one in 1971 for Slade. Wiki.

0: Carpenters, only yesterday on your Decades Breakfast. Morning, Wednesday morning with Mark Gale, 22nd of July. We're doing your 1 second wonder this morning. What is this 1 second today?
1: Give me the music.
0: Not too hard, that one, I reckon. Here's Marcy Blaine.

Marcy Blaine, her version, Bobby's Girl back in 1962, making US chart position number 3 back in the day. On this day, 1944, Estelle Bennett was born of the Ronettes.

Charles and Eddie, Would I Lie to You? Back to 1992, number one for them on your Decades Breakfast and the Ronettes and Be My Baby. Happy birthday, Estelle Bennett, today. The Ronettes, born on this day, 1944. On the way, then, your 1 second wonder answer.

0: Harry and 1-2-3 on your Decades Breakfast and the Fortunes. Here comes that rainy day feeling again. Wednesday's Decades Breakfast with Mark Gale. Let's give the answer to your 1 second wonder this morning. This is the 1 second I've been playing, yeah?
1: Give me the music.
0: The answer this morning is The Beautiful South and Don't Marry Her.

Beautiful South and Don't Marry Her on your Decades Breakfast. And that is it, your Decades Breakfast done. Completing with your 1 second wonder. Well done if you got that right. I'm out of it. I'm off for me breakfast. Have a great Wednesday.

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3: 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Now, live music for a Wednesday with the Real Faversham Gigs Guide. Quiz night is at the Carpenter's Arms, Eastling. And Singers Night Folk Club are at the Limes, and that is an entry of £2. Both of these events start at 7:30pm. Wednesday the 22nd of July, Thursday the 23rd of July, at the Royal Cinema, The Invite is showing, starting at 7:30pm and is a 15 rating. Now, live music for Thursday with the Real Faversham Gigs Guide. Mephistopheles at Saturnalia starts at 7pm and the entry is £12 or £15. Ukulele Strummers are at the Market Inn and that starts at 7:30pm. Thursday the 23rd of July, at the Royal Cinema, Friday the 24th of July, at the Royal Cinema, The Odyssey is showing, starting at 7pm and a 15 rating. Live music for a Friday with the Real Faversham Gigs Guide. Georgie Taylor and McNaid, starting at 6:30pm. Gumboots Duo are at the Quay, and that starts at 8pm. And Sean Pout is at the Market Inn, and that starts at 8:30pm. Friday the 24th of July, at the Royal Saturday the 25th of July, at the Royal Cinema, The Odyssey is showing, and that starts at 7pm and is a 15 rating. At the Alexander Centre, Faversham Military Modelling Show, and that's on from 10am till 3:30pm, and it's free entry for all visitors. In Whitstable, at 180 Cromwell Road, the Craft Love Market is on, and that is open from 10am to 3pm. 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Basement Flakes are at the Railway. Matt Brooks is at Baltic House. Both of these start at 7pm. 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Sam Brothers are at McNaid Hot Barn, and that starts at 1pm. Nick Lawrence is at Baltic House, starting at 2pm. Ozzy and the Uglies are at the Market Inn from 2:30pm. Heroes are at the Red Lion in Herne Hill. Sean Pout is at the Dove in Dargate, and both of these start at 3pm. And the Moles are at the Quay, which starts at 6pm, Sunday the 26th of July. And of course, you can check out the websites for all these events. thealex.org.uk/events, royalcinema.co.uk/Faversham/out now. And for further details of any of the information on the gigs running across, you can go to the Real Faversham Gigs Guide on the Facebook pages. And of course, the Faversham Gigs Guide also on the Facebook pages. I'd like to give a big thank you to Jenny and the Real Faversham Gigs Guide for live music updates weekly. The coverage given to the residents of Faversham and surrounding areas has enabled the social media presence to grow rapidly. Instagram has over 2,400 followers, Facebook over 1,100 followers, but over 300,200 views per month, cross-posted to 10 groups, including Faversham's music venues, W3 Kent Gigs, Faversham Residence Group, and many others. So therefore, reaching out to over 70,000 music fans. So thank you, Jenny, for that. It is really appreciated. Well, that concludes this week's What's On in Faversham. Enjoy your week, and I'll see you next week.
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2: But we are keeping the energy high as we rewind the dial to the year 2003, and this was the year that changed how we hear music forever. Apple launched the iTunes Music Store in April, and suddenly we weren't just buying CDs, we were downloading tracks for 79p. It was also the year of a massive change in the skies as the Concorde made its very last commercial flight in October, and we've got the biggest global sellers from that incredible year, and we started the countdown right now. So kicking things off at number 40, the song that officially won the Battle of the Pop Stars. While this was climbing the charts in early 2003, the world of cinema was changing forever. Finding Nemo was swimming into the theatres and becoming the highest grossing animation film of all time. It was the year of the surf guitar, pop sound, and the year we fell in love with a clownfish. From the very start of 2003, it's Girls Aloud.
1: Number 40.

0: Fed49 got a massive collaboration that ruled the clubs in the spring. Speaking of the spring of 2003, if you were a driver in London, your life changed on February the 17th. That was the day of the London congestion charge officially launched. You had to pay £5 just to drive into the city. While people were checking their wallets, they were also cranking up the brilliant mashup of Chaka Khan and the Human League. This is Liberty X.
1: Number 39.

Outsourcing. So 2003 was a giant year for science as well as rock music. In April, scientists announced they had finally completed the Human Genome Project, successfully mapping out 99% of the human genetic code. It took 13 years to finish. Meanwhile, on the radio, Nickelback were proving they were the kings of stadium anthems with this huge seller from the Lord Road album, Here

We're slowing it down with a bit of soul. Does anyone remember the heatwave of 2003? It was the hottest summer the UK had ever seen at the time. On August the 10th, the temperatures hit a staggering 38.5 degrees Celsius in Kent. Schools were closed and everyone was heading to the coast. This next track was the unofficial anthem of the blistering summer from the double album that took over the world. It's Big Boy and Outkast.

While we're all singing along to this next song, a massive shift was happening in how we talk to each other. A brand new website called MySpace had just launched in August 2003, and suddenly we were all taking blurry digital photos and picking our top 8 friends. It was the birth of social media as we know it, and this was the track playing in the background on every profile page. It's Fountains of Wayne.

The Queens of the UK charts. At 35, 2003 was a huge year for book lovers. In June, Harry Potter and the Order of the Phoenix was released. They were midnight queues at every bookshop in the country, and it sold 5 million copies in the first 24 hours. The Sugar Babes were casting their own spell on the charts at the same time, hitting the top spot with this edgy pop hit. This is Hole in the

This week's Top 40. This next track dropped right at the end of the year. In November 2003, it was the golden month for the British sport because that was the month England won the Rugby World Cup. Who could forget Johnny Wilkinson's drop goal in the final minute against Australia? While the country was celebrating, Kylie was reinventing herself with this minimal electric pop masterpiece.

0: Coming up at number 33, we've got the first ever American Idol. 2003 was the year that reality TV truly went global. It was also the year that camera phones started to become a real thing. Nokia released the 3650 with its circular keyboard and built-in camera. It felt like the future had finally arrived, but Kelly Clarkson was the soundtrack to that new tech era. With its massive breakout here, this is Miss Independent.
1: Number 33.

0: So the M6 toll officially opened in the Midlands in 2003, giving us the UK's first ever pay-to-drive motorway. Whether you were cruising the toll road or stuck in traffic, Avril Lavigne was on your radio from the Let Go album. Here is I'm With You on Kev's Top 40 Chart Show.
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0: Closing our first block at number 31, we have a track that defined the year for anyone who felt a bit misunderstood. Back in 2003, if you weren't listening to this on your brand new third generation iPod, you were probably glued to your PlayStation 2 playing the Grand Theft Auto Vice City. It was the year of the gaming revolution and the year this band became the biggest rock act on the planet. From the legendary album, this is Linkin Park with Numb.
1: Number 31.

0: 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Now let's give you a countdown all the way from 40 down to 31. At 40, Girls Aloud with Sound of the Underground. 39, we saw Liberty X with Being Nobody. 38 was Nickelback and Someday. Outkast was the 37 with The Way You Move. Fountains of Wayne, Stacey's Mom at 36. Sugar Babes at 35 with Hole in Your Head. And Kylie Minogue at 34 with Slow. And Kelly Clarkson with Miss Independent at 33. At 32 we had Avril Lavigne with I'm With You. And at 31, Linkin Park and Numb.
1: This week's Top 40.
0: Kicking off our next 10 at number 30, we have the voice that owned the airwaves in 2003. This was the year of the Life for Rent album, which became one of the fastest selling records in UK history. While Dido was the top of the charts, the scientific world was looking at the stars. June 2003 was the month the Mars Express mission launched, beginning its long journey to the red planet. Whether you were looking at the sky or stuck in traffic, this song was the soundtrack.
1: Number 30.

Dropping in next, we're bringing the Island Heat. 2003 was a massive turning point for how we watch movies at home. For the very first time in history, DVD sales officially overtook VHS tapes. People were finally throwing out their chunky video recorders and upgrading. Grab your remote and get up to the dance floor now. It's Kevin Little with

0: At number 28, 2003 was officially the year dancehall took over the world, and this man was leading the charge. This was also a massive year for getting connected. In August, a brand new piece of software called Skype was released, letting people make free calls over the internet for the first time. While everyone was trying to get their bulky computer microphones working, Sean Paul was keeping everyone connected on the dance floor.
1: Number 28.
2: Yeah, yeah, yeah. Yeah, yeah, feel that chain now. Yeah, yeah, Sean Paul.

Taking us to 27, we've got this high-energy rework of a Jefferson Airplane classic. 2003 was a huge year for blockbusters, and in May, everyone was rushing to the cinema to see The Matrix Reloaded. We were all obsessed with slow motion, dodging, and long black coats. While Neo was doing his thing, the clubs were definitely bouncing to this.

been playing all these massive tunes from 2003, but you know what really takes you back? The fashion. If you dig out an old photo album right now, it was just a brilliant trip down memory lane, because 2003 was the absolute peak of the trucker hat. It felt like overnight everyone just decided to wear a bright mesh cap. It was the ultimate accessory. Whether you were popping to the shops or heading out for the night, you had that trucker hat on. And we absolutely have to talk about the classic 2003 look, wearing a dress straight over a pair of flared jeans. It was the ultimate best of both worlds outfit when you just couldn't decide what to wear. Throw in some heavily gelled hair and a few frosted

needed tips for the lads, and we definitely had a style of our own. But when we were relaxing at home, the telly was giving us some massive moments too. 2003 was the year a floppy-haired bloke named James May joined Jeremy and Richard on BBC Two, and suddenly Top Gear went from standard car review show to three blokes just going on a ridiculous adventures. And speaking of massive television news, if you were a sci-fi fan, the BBC finally gave us the announcement we'd all been waiting for that September. They officially confirmed that after 14 years away, Doctor Who was finally coming back to our screens. It was a huge moment for British pop culture, and suddenly everyone was arguing down the pub over who the new Doctor should be. And then we capped off that whole memorable year sitting around the telly at Christmas watching David Brent finally tell Chris Finch to jog on in the Office Christmas specials. Such a glorious moment in British television. But right now, before we carry on with the chart, we're going to play this song, and I want you guys to get in touch with me to tell me exactly when this song, what year, this song came out. And you can do that right now. Go to kevstop40.com and tell me what year this song was out.

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8: Garage Trio were at the absolute top of their game right here. Speaking of British icons, 2003 was the year a legendary comedy debuted on Channel 4. September gave us the very first episode of Peep Show, introducing the world to Mark and Jez. While they were making us cringe on the sofa, Mystique were moving into the global charts with this absolute floor filler.
7: Number 26.

0: 2003 was the year our mobile phones actually got a bit smarter. The UK saw the launch of its first ever 3G network with the company Free. Suddenly you could actually browse the web on your phone, even if it took 10 minutes to load a single picture. It was smooth, it was catchy, and it's Wayne Wonder now, at 25.
1: Number 25.

0: Coming in at 24 is a song that you simply cannot help but chant along to. 2003, while this was taking over the charts, gamers were losing their minds over a brand new piece of tech. Nintendo launched the Game Boy Advance, finally giving us a screen that lit up so you could play in the dark. Whether you were gaming or rocking out, the White Stripes had your soundtrack.
1: Number 24.

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1: Things are going to get a bit chaotic at 23. 2003 was the year of a bizarre new internet trend, the flash mob. Thousands of people were organising online to suddenly freeze in train stations or break into coordinated dances in shopping centres. It was weird, it was brilliant, and it perfectly matches the energy when this track dropped, Fire in the Disco. 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
0: Number 23.

0: So the next track dropped in the exact same year that one of the greatest film trilogies of all time came to an end. December gave us The Lord of the Rings, The Return of the King, which went on to sweep the Oscars. Epic movies need an epic atmospheric anthems, and Coldplay delivered the ultimate one.
1: Number 22.

0: Closing out this block, the German DJ who took us to the very top of the sales charts in May 2003. It was a huge year for professionals trying to look busy online. It was the year LinkedIn officially launched. Long before everyone was updating their CVs every 5 minutes, they were just trying to get into the club to hear this massive tune.
1: Number 21.

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Let's give you a quick countdown from 30 all the way down to 21. But I will go at 30, we saw Dido and White Flag.

0: Boogie Pimps and Somebody to Love. At 26, we saw Mystique and Scandalous. At 25, we saw Wayne Wonder and No Letting Go. At 24 was the White Stripes and Seven Nation Army. At 23 was Electric Six and Danger High Voltage. At 22, we saw Coldplay and Close. And at 21, Tom Craft and Loneliness.
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0: Okay, we're halfway through the chart now. It's Kev's Top 40 Chart Show. Let's go with number 20. Kicking off the Top 20, we have a track that sounded like it came straight from the future. Speaking of the future, 2003 was the year a tiny unknown startup company was founded in California with the goal of making operating systems for digital cameras. That little company was called Android, and they ended up taking over the entire mobile phone world. While they were setting up their very first office, this track was a hit.
1: Number 20.
2: Push me, and then just touch me, till I can get my satisfaction.
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2003 gave us some legendary British TV moments. It was the year critiquer Phil Tufnell was crowned King of the Jungle in the second series of I'm a Celebrity, Get Me Out of Here. While Tuffers was busy eating bugs, Busted were dominating the charts with the ultimate pop punk anthem. Here is the year 3000.

A track that demands you to get up and dance. Now, coming up in a second, 2003 was a huge year for the London skyline. The London Eye, which was originally only supposed to be a temporary attraction for the millennium, was finally granted a permanent lease. It stayed for good, and so did this massive pixel art party classic.

2003 was also a massive year for the comedy in UK. We got the very first episode of Little Britain on BBC Three, and suddenly everyone was shouting the catchphrases at work. While we're laughing at that, JT was proving he was serious solo superstar. This is Rock Your Body on Kev's Top 40 Chart Show.

do something. Let's make a bet. If you were looking for weird news in the autumn of 2003, you didn't have to look too far. Illusionist David Blaine decided to lock himself in a clear plastic box suspended over the River Thames in London for 44 days. Everyone thought he was mad. Anyway, back to the music now. Here is Sean Paul.

If you lived or visited the capital in 2003, the way you travelled changed forever. That was the year the Oyster card was officially introduced on the London Underground. There was no more fumbling around for paper tickets at the barriers. While commuters were finally tapping and going, Rachel Stevens was stepping away from S Club 7 and dropping this absolute pop anthem.

0: Reality TV in 2003 was truly taking over. We had the fourth season of Big Brother here in the UK, which was eventually won by Cameron Stout. We were all completely obsessed with watching normal people sitting in a house, but meanwhile in the pop charts we were serving up pure drama with its atmospheric breakup tune from Justin Timberlake.
1: Number 13.

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0: 2003 was a massive year for tech in the UK. It was the year broadband internet connections finally overtook dial-up. We could finally use the internet and the house phone at the same time. While our download speeds were speeding up, so were the charts. Here is Outkast with Hey Ya.
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0: 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Let's give you a rundown from 20 all the way down to number 11.
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0: At 20 was Benny with Satisfaction.
2: Push me, and then just hurt me.
0: At 19 we had Busted with the Year 3000. Now at 18 was Junior Senior, Move Your Feet. At 17 we saw Justin Timberlake and

2014 was The Darkness, I Believe in a Thing Called Love. And 13 was Justin Timberlake with Cry Me a River. At 12 we saw Christina Aguilera in Beautiful. And at number 11 was Outkast and Hey Ya. This week's top 10. You are listening to Kevin Haynes, and we've finally made it. We've been rewinding the dial all the way back to 2003, and now it's time for the absolute biggest sellers of that year, the heavyweights. The top 10 starts right now. Number 10.

So 2003 was a year that definitely had its own unique style. So much so, the Oxford English Dictionary officially added the word bling bling to the dictionary. Everyone was wearing oversized jewellery and baggy jeans. Speaking of 2003 style, you could not escape this massive hit in the late summer.

0: If you wanted a night out back in 2003, you didn't just click a button on your TV. You had to physically walk down to the Blockbuster Video, hoping the DVD you wanted was on the shelf, and buy a giant tub of popcorn at the counter. It was the absolute peak of the video rental era. For the weekend soundtrack, though, we had this massive dance anthem.
1: Number 8.

0: had some brilliant family movies to drop in 2003, including the massive Disney remake of Freaky Friday, starring Jamie Lee Curtis and Lindsay Lohan. We were all wishing we could swap places for a day. On the music side of things, though, this duo from Russia completely took the UK by storm and stayed at number one for four straight weeks.
1: Number 7.

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PC gamers could finally buy their games online instead of actually going to the high street. Meanwhile, Jamelia was providing the ultimate soundtrack to the year with Superstar.

2003 was the golden era for teen television. In September, the very first episode of One Tree Hill aired, and suddenly everyone was deeply invested in the drama of high school basketball. Speaking of family drama, the most famous family on television teamed up with this emotional cover of a classic. It's Ozzy and Kelly Osbourne.

0: 2003 was a huge year for action at the cinema too. Quentin Tarantino brought us the martial arts epic Kill Bill Volume 1, and suddenly what everyone wanted, a yellow tracksuit. This next one won an Oscar, dominated charts for months, and proved that 2003 was an absolute year for hip-hop.
1: Number 4. Look, if you had one shot, one opportunity to seize everything you ever wanted in one moment, but you captured

0: So we're into the top three. In March 2003, the UK was coming together for comic relief. The bookshops were also doing incredible business for that year, with Mark Haddon releasing his massive award-winning novel, The Curious Incident of the Mad Dog in the Nighttime. While everyone was reading that, they were buying this charity single in the hundreds of thousands.
1: Number three.
2: All right, Dad, you ready?
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0: And here it is, the absolute king of 2003. It spent 6 weeks at number one and made history as the very first song to ever sell over 1 million digital copies. It's the song the world needed then, and it's the song we still need now. Wrapping up our journey into the archives, your number one bestseller of 2003 is the Black Eyed Peas with Where Is The Love?
1: Number one.

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We'll see you again next week, but we're a few minutes short, so we'll give you a few more songs, but not from 2003 though, but they're very good. And I'll see you next week. You take care.

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1: Sunday the 2nd of August, Faversham Safari, 9 a.m. to 6 p.m. throughout Faversham, and it's a tabletop and garage sales outside hundreds of properties around Faversham. Tuesday the 4th of August at Front Brent's Green, and on Wednesday the 12th of August at Faversham Recreation Ground, there's family jamboree days between 10 a.m. and 2 p.m. Entertain the children during the school holidays with free activities arranged by Faversham Town Council, with face painting activities and much more. And of course, Radio Faversham's live roadshow will be there as well. Now, at the Alexander Centre in August, Saturday the 1st of August, Kent's Magical Market 2026, so for the third year in a row, and for 2026, they're making it even more magical. You won't find all your enchanting treasures under one roof, but two, our whimsical and wonderful stall holders will be spread across both the beautiful Faversham Assembly Rooms and the vibrant Alexander Centre, creating an even bigger and more immersive experience, and that's between 10 a.m. and 4 p.m. You can step into a world of wonder at the two-day magical market, because it rolls on to the 2nd of August. It's filled with vibrant stalls, unique handcraft treasures, mystical curiosities and extraordinary special guests. Whether you're hunting for something spellbinding or simply soaking up the atmosphere, there's magic waiting around every corner. That follows on the Sunday, the 2nd of August, again back at the same locations of the Faversham Assembly Rooms and the Alexander Centre, so get yourself along, don't forget, between 10 a.m. and 4 p.m. Also on the 1st of August, Fantasy Ball 2026. Join us on Saturday the 1st of August 2026 for a night where fantasy becomes reality. Dressed to dazzle, whether you're a hero, fae, royal, rogue or dreamer, and prepare for an unforgettable evening filled with music, magic and immersive atmospheres. This is at the Faversham Assembly Rooms. 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Friday the 7th of August, at the Alexander Centre, summer creative fun, sand art and pebble painting. You can join us for a hands-on art session where children can get creative with sand art and pebble painting. Children will start by designing ideas on paper before bringing them to life on pebbles. There are two sessions running from 10 till 12 and 12:30 till 2:30, and please be on time for your session. Tickets for a child are £10 and a booking fee applies. JD Soul and Whitney Houston come dance the night away to the sensational and passionate smooth velvet tone voice of JD Soul, singing classic soul, songs of Luther Vandross, Stevie Wonder, George Benson, The Temptations, Alexander O'Neill, and many, many more of your favourite party soul and Motown classics. Get ready to enjoy the ambience and excitement of this vibrant and excellent show. It's on at 7:45 till 11 p.m. and tickets are £7.50 and a booking fee applies. There is also a special guest tribute to Whitney Houston, the soul and pop diva sorely missed but still dearly loved. Come party and sing along to all her favourite Whitney songs you know and love. Friday the 14th of August, summer creative fun, sun catchers. Get ready for a magical hands-on session creating your very own sun catchers. Design them using paper plates, ribbons and decorations, then bring them to life by adding beads and ribbons to your sticks. There are two sessions running, 10 a.m. to 12 p.m. and 12:30 till 2:30. Again, please be on time for your session, and tickets are £10 per child, and a booking fee applies. Friday the 21st of August, summer creative fun, a sensory play session. Join us for a fun and engaging sensory play session. It's perfect for encouraging creativity and exploration, and children will create their own sensory bottles and sensory bags using materials such as rice, beads, pom-poms and hair gel. These interactive creations can be used for calming play, creative expression and even as musical style instruments. There are two sessions running, 10 till 12 and 12:30 till 2:30. Again, please be on time for the sessions, and tickets are £10 per child with booking fees applying. Saturday the 22nd of August, barn dance at the Faversham Assembly Rooms with live music and experts calling. 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Plus, we've got a fully licensed bar to keep you refreshed throughout the night. Don't miss out. Authentic clothing is not compulsory, but always welcome. It's from 7 p.m. till 10 p.m. Adults are £8 and 16 and unders go free. Thursday the 27th of August, summer creative fun, marble painting and string painting. Join us for a fun-filled creative session exploring marble painting and string painting, perfect for children who love to experiment with colour and texture. Children will create unique artwork by rolling paint-covered marbles inside a box to produce exciting patterns. They will also explore string painting by arranging string on paper, adding paint and optional glitter, then moving the string to reveal beautiful abstract designs. There are two sessions running again, 10 till 12 and 12.30 till 2.30, and please be on time for your session. Tickets are £10 per child and a booking fee applies. So that's all for the Alexander Centre in August. At the Arden Theatre in August, Friday the 7th to Sunday the 9th of August, you can join the Jerseys as they celebrate the timeless music of the 100 million album selling Frankie Valli and the Four Seasons. And incredible falsettos, beautiful a cappellas, the authenticity of the sublime harmonies of the 60s and 70s with a huge repertoire including Sherry, Walk Like a Man, My Eyes Adored You, Grease, Ragdoll, Stay, Let's Hang On, Big Girls Don't Cry. Of course, that's all before finishing off with the headline hit, Oh What a Night. This is much more than just another tribute show. This is a celebration of fantastic music performed by an array of incredible talent. It starts at 7:30 p.m. each evening. Tickets, you can follow the links on the Arden website to book your tickets. Adults are £31.44 and concessions £29.27. And both of those prices have already included the booking fees. At the Royal Cinema, on Saturday the 1st of August through to Thursday the 6th of August, The Odyssey is showing. This is the legendary Greek king of Ithaca and embarks on a long and perilous journey home following the Trojan War, chronicling his encounters with mythical beings such as the Cyclops Polyphemus, I can never say that, the Sirens and the witch goddess Circe, while attempting to reunite with his wife Penelope, showing at 7 p.m. each day except Sunday the 2nd of August when it will show at 4 p.m. This film is a 15 rating. On Saturday the 8th and Sunday the 9th of August, André Rieu, 2026 is the summer concert, and that's Viva Maastricht. This year, André Rieu celebrates a spectacular milestone, the 20th anniversary of his iconic summer concerts on the magnificent Vrijthof Square, with a new concert recorded in 2026, welcoming artists never seen on the Vrijthof stage, showing at 7 p.m. on Saturday the 8th and 3 p.m. on Sunday the 9th. So that concludes this August's events in the Faversham and surrounding areas. See you next month.
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3: There are two types of drive you can have on the motorway. One that feels like this. Or one that feels like this. The difference is just a few little changes, like giving more space to the car in front or not hogging the middle lane. 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So we all feel a little less and a lot more National Highways.
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Bamboo, number 54. 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

0: 2026, so for the third year in a row, and for 2026, they're making it even more magical. You won't find all your enchanting treasures under one roof, but two. Our whimsical and wonderful stall holders will be spread across both the beautiful Faversham Assembly Rooms and the vibrant Alexander Centre, creating an even bigger and more immersive experience, and that's between 10 a.m. and 4 p.m. You can step into a world of wonder at the two-day magical market, because it rolls on to the 2nd of August. It's filled with vibrant stalls, unique handcraft treasures, mystical curiosities and extraordinary special guests. 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Don't forget, between 10 a.m. and 4 p.m. Also on the 1st of August, Fantasy Ball 2026. 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This is at the Faversham Assembly Rooms. 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
2: Friday the 7th of August at the Alexander Centre, Summer Creative Fun, sand art and pebble painting. 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JD Soul and Whitney Houston, come dance the night away to the sensational and passionate smooth velvet tone voice of J.D. 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There is also a special guest tribute to Whitney Houston, the soul and pop diva, sorely missed but still dearly loved. 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It's perfect for encouraging creativity and exploration, and children will create their own sensory bottles and sensory bags using materials such as rice, beads, pom-poms and hair gel. These interactive creations can be used for calming play, creative expression, and even as musical style instruments. There are two sessions running, 10 till 12 and 12:30 till 2:30. Again, please be on time for the sessions, and tickets are £10 per child with booking fees applying. Saturday the 22nd of August, barn dance at the Faversham Assembly Rooms with live music and experts calling. 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Don't miss out. Authentic clothing is not compulsory, but always welcome. It's from 7 p.m. to 10 p.m. Adults are £8 and 16 and unders go free. 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
9: 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Should Have Been But Wasn't is one of those radio-worthy songs which have endured with the public despite never having been chart hits. 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And the end of the line quiz, seeing if you can guess a big hit record just from the last few seconds. 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
6: 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Hi, this is Chris Pitchford and I'd love your company Monday mornings from 11am right here on Radio Faversham for Solid Gold Sounds. There'll be three of the best tunes from a classic artist. We do Should Have Been But Wasn't, one of those radio-worthy songs that never actually made the charts. There's the long song, the full-length original or extended version not usually heard on the radio. And the end of the line quiz, seeing if you can guess a big hit record just from the last few seconds. That's all with me, Chris Pitchford, Mondays from 11am, right here on Radio Faversham. Chris
0: Pitchford. 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
7: Right, so the outlook for Friday will be dry and very warm with plenty of sunshine. Hazy at times, and Saturday, Sunday will be much the same with a mixture of patchy cloud, sunny spells and the outside chance of some isolated showers and remaining warm. For the rest of the day, we have this Wednesday a chart of a few light showers, but it's quite sunny outside by the looks of it. I don't know why the Faversham Weather Centre are telling us that it's going to be a wet one. But remaining warm with light winds. But again, the temperatures will be towards the maximum of 24 and minimum of 14.
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7: Yeah, hi, this is John G live in the studio for your Wednesday Drive Time. Thank you very much to I just had Madison in the studio. She just recorded her monthly metal show, which will be going out on Thursday the 30th, repeating on the 6th of July. So do tune into that if you're a metal fan. Then she's got all the great music from the likes of Anthrax, Motorhead, Metallica, to name a few. I was going to say big thank you to Layla, who had her drive time show experience for work experience. Putting it all together and putting a good show together, giving out song dedications to her friends and family. It was a great show. Really enjoyed listening to her while I wasn't in the studio as well. Some great songs were played. So we'll continue with the Wednesday Drive Time Jukebox. I'll leave the studio and leave you in the capable hands of the playlist. Here we go now with Rihanna. It's Work, featuring Drake, here on Drive Time Jukebox.

0: Kid Co and George Quayle with Crack It here on Drive Time Jukebox here on Radio Faversham. Hi, this is John G. It's in the studio, just going to give you my goodbyes and hope you all have had a good week so far. Hump Day Happy Hour will be on at 8 o'clock as per usual. And the classical mix with Naomi Anderson. Promo for that coming up next.
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0: 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Songs you know and songs you probably don't know, as well as songs you used to know but haven't heard on the radio in a long, long time. You know, when you're drawing from the 50s, 60s, 70s, and 80s, you never know what you're going to hear next. I'll be giving you some of the stories behind the songs. 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
2: 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There are two sessions running again, 10 till 12 and 12.30 to 2.30, and please be on time for your session. Tickets are £10 per child and the booking fee applies. So that's all for the Alexander Centre in August. At the Arden Theatre in August, Friday the 7th to Sunday the 9th of August, you can join the Jerseys as they celebrate the timeless music of the 100 million album selling Frankie Valli and the Four Seasons. And incredible falsettos, beautiful a cappellas, the authenticity of the sublime harmonies of the 60s and 70s with a huge repertoire including Sherry, Walk Like a Man, My Eyes Adored You, Grease, Ragdoll, Stay, Let's Hang On, Big Girls Don't Cry. Of course, that's all before finishing off with the headline hit, Oh What a Night. This is much more than just another tribute show. This is a celebration of fantastic music performed by an array of incredible talent. It starts at 7:30 p.m. each evening. Tickets, you can follow the links on the Arden website to book your tickets. Adults are £31.44 and concessions £29.27. And both of those prices have already included the booking fees. At the Royal Cinema, on Saturday the 1st of August through to Thursday the 6th of August, The Odyssey is showing. This is the legendary Greek king of Ithaca and embarks on a long and perilous journey home following the Trojan War, chronicling his encounters with mythical beings such as the Cyclops Polyphemus, I can never say that, the Sirens and the witch goddess Circe, while attempting to reunite with his wife, Penelope, showing at 7 p.m. each day, except Sunday the 2nd of August when it will show at 4 p.m. This film is a 15 rating. On Saturday the 8th and Sunday the 9th of August, André Rieu, 2026 is the summer concert, and that's Viva Maastricht. This year, André Rieu celebrates a spectacular milestone, the 20th anniversary of his iconic summer concerts on the magnificent Wrightsof Square, with a new concert recorded in 2026, welcoming artists never seen on the Wrightsof stage, showing at 7 p.m. on Saturday the 8th and 3 p.m. on Sunday the 9th. So that concludes this August's events in the Faversham and surrounding areas. See you next month.
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3: It was just another day. 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
5: It's the Hump Day Happy Hour with Mike Adams and Gareth Reeves. 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
3: Hello everyone, this is the Classical Mix on Radio Faversham with me, Naomi Anderson. The Classical Mix is an hour of music sequences put together by me for you to enjoy. It's a stream of consciousness and it's mostly, but not all, classical music. We start with mystical fire in mind with the overture from Jean-Philippe Rameau's 1749 opera Zoroastra. It's performed by Les Ambassadeurs La Grande Écurie, directed by Alexis Kosenko.

0: The magic fire music from Wagner's 1870 opera Die Walküre, played by the Cleveland Orchestra, conducted by George Sell. Before that was The Mystic, music by Lalo Schifrin from a 1970 made-for-TV film, The Mask of Sheba.
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0: This is The Classical Mix, and time for something completely different. Here's one of 12 studies for guitar by Brazilian composer Heitor Villa-Lobos. It's played by Marco Antonio Anguiano.

0: Legend number 3 by Czech composer Antonín Dvořák, played by the Budapest Festival Orchestra, conducted by Ivan Fischer. And before it was a fugue for four hands at the piano by Franz Schubert, performed by Bertrand Chamailloux and Leif Ove Andsnes.
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0: This is the Classical Mix, and coming up shortly is this week's Longer Listen, which is a reimagining of a song called Music for a While by English composer Henry Purcell. I thought it would be fun to hear a different version of it now, arranged for voices by the King Singers, with countertenor Jakub Josef Orlinski.

0: The second movement of the Violin Concerto by Brahms, played by Tasmin Little, with the Royal Liverpool Philharmonic Orchestra, conducted by Vernon Handley. Before it, I sneaked in a bit of Stockhausen, just to keep you all on your toes. It was Interstellar No. 1, played by Ricciarda Belgioioso.
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0: You're listening to The Classical Mix, and it's time for this week's Longer Listen. So I mentioned already it's a reworking of Henry Purcell's Music for a While. Music for a While is a song which was written as part of incidental music for a play premiered in 1692 in London. And it's fair to say the song has outlived the play by several hundred years, but it is what we call in the industry a banger. It has been reworked and expanded here by French composer and producer David Schaumann, and is written for an 18th century style orchestra, but one which incorporates modern ideas and elements of improvisation. A real mix of old and new, which is one of my favourite things, really. It's performed by French ensemble Le Concert de l'Austerlitz, directed by Franck-Emmanuel Comte. The song you'll hear in the last section of it is sung by Axel Werner.

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1: David Shalman's music for A While, performed by Le Concert de l'Ostelieu, directed by Franck Emmanuel Comte. And can you believe it's already time for the last sequence? 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I hope you've enjoyed today's mix. 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So I've got time to squeeze in two more tracks into this week's show. The last piece is the Andante from the 3/4 suite for piano by Samuel Coleridge Taylor, played by Waka Hasegawa. But first is some of Anna Meredith's music for the 2023 film The End We Start From. This is Make a Wish. Until next time, bye for now.

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It's not this week, it's the Hump Day Happy Hour with Gareth Reeves and producer Jen, because Mike's doing something very, very important with family. He's with family. Coming up on this week's show, obviously we'll have a song for Ozzy because it's a year since he died. Very, very sad. Very, very... doesn't seem like a year. But I've got lots of stuff, lots of music, and yeah, see you in a minute.

0: There we go. We're gonna. Is Fran Healy related to Matt Healy?
1: I don't know.
0: No. Anyway. Oh, sorry. There we go. That was Flowers in the Window from Travis off of The Invisible Band. For those of you out there that didn't know what album it was off of, now you do. Hello, welcome to the show. It's Wednesday, the 22nd of July. We was married 29 years on Sunday. Saturday. Yes. Saturday was also the day when we won the third place in the World Cup. And Sunday was the day when Argentina lost first place in the World Cup. So that was a good day. A good day all round. We beat the French. Somebody beat Argentina. It's all good, really. You're right, love. Mike's not here this week for those of you on the radio.
1: I'm just a bit tired.
0: Mike's off doing family things that making him very, very proud.
1: We're all very proud of you. Congratulations, Alex.
0: I wasn't actually know if he was allowed to say where he was. All right.
1: Alex, congratulations.
0: Got a round of applause. Alex got a first in his university thing. Do you know, remember
1: degree
0: what he was doing?
1: Degree in media. He's got a
0: It was digital
1: first.
0: Media, if I remember. Oh, he did. First. Mike had a cry.
1: Good.
0: Damn straight. So yeah, he should have done.
1: Got a first
0: in digital marketing. Marketing. Yeah.
1: So we're very, very proud of Alex. Vicariously.
0: Yeah. Oh, I thought it said something completely. When you put that on Mike's post, I thought it said, the dyslexia kicked in. I thought it was like vicar care something. Yeah,
1: we're vicariously proud of Alex.
0: Yeah, we are, yes. But hey-ho.
1: Jasmine just passed on her congratulations as well.
0: Did she?
1: Yes.
0: Oh, how nice.
1: You know, it's tough. It's hard getting a degree.
0: Oh, yeah,
1: it's hard sticking the course.
0: I would imagine it is. I don't know. I only did college.
1: Quite frankly, you know, and he's got a usable...
0: It's a very usable degree, unlike some people that go and get degrees that are absolute twaddle.
1: So, you know, hopefully he's going to have a good career. He's worked hard.
0: Yeah.
1: He's overcome so many difficulties.
0: Hurdles and strifes, and he's got there. And
1: He's got there, and we're all very proud of him on his journey. So congratulations. Congratulations, Mike. Congratulations, the entire family, for seeing him through.
0: Yeah.
1: Well done.
0: Exactly.
1: So there we go.
0: So yes, that's where Mike is tonight.
1: So you're lumbered with me, I'm afraid.
0: We are here. Jenny is here. Producer Jenny's here in his stead. Hello, dear.
1: Hello.
0: You're normally over at Ink Corner, in Producer Corner next at Copy Maker,
1: which is
0: working very well now because I finally beat my fear and descaled it today.
1: I just went up to my sewing room and went, could be up here.
0: You could be up there. You can go up there if you like and I'll just play music for two hours. I don't mind.
1: Right.
0: Take the dog with you though because he's barking a lot.
1: Right.
0: He's been a dick.
1: Oh, I can't really cut out with the dog.
0: No, you can't. But there's other things you can do. Right, so tonight...
1: What can I do? I've finished all my projects.
0: So I'm
1: literally
0: coming up,
1: at the point of I need to start a new project.
0: On this evening's show, we will be discussing football, probably, in a bit more depth, and the crap that was Argentina on Sunday.
1: Ball kick.
0: Jenny will... tell us lots of tales of Andy Burnham and...
1: possibly, if I can be bothered.
0: And the crap that happened to Anne Widdecombe because it was just terrible.
1: That was horrific.
0: Absolutely horrific. That'll be an after nine thing, definitely. IKEA, good or bad. We went there last Friday.
1: We
0: were supposed to go on Tuesday, but then remembered kids break up, so we went Friday.
1: Glad we didn't go. Yesterday there was a massive accident. The tunnels were shut.
0: Oh, good grief. It was bad enough when we did go.
1: Mm-hmm.
0: Oh, driving to IKEA. Why I didn't go the normal route. Why I decided to go off at Green, the Bean interchange, because it told us to. Yes, some very, very dodgy.
1: Nice little detour,
0: though. Dodgy little roads there.
1: Angry people.
0: Yes. Faversham Pride, Fantasy Ball, Ice on the Moon, and Archer Eats Something of Jenny's. Or will be revealed later. So yes, welcome to the show. If you are watching on Facebook, please feel free to drop us a message. If you are listening on the radio, please feel free to drop us a message on Facebook. We are the Hump Day Happy Hour page. We have been for the past 8 years, 9 years. I don't know, it's been a very long time.
1: 10 years,
0: nearly. No, it's 10 years next year.
1: Yeah, so it's 9 years.
0: Yeah. So 9 years.
1: Nine years.
0: Still only got three listeners.
1: Oh no, it's great.
0: It is.
1: But yeah, no, it's been a week. It's still hot. We are officially entering a drought.
0: We are. And wildfire season has officially hit.
1: Wildfire season has officially hit. I had my heart broken on Saturday.
0: Saturday?
1: Yeah, remember Saturday evening when Noah phoned?
0: Yes. Why?
1: And I yelled from the front room because of the...
0: Oh, yes, yes, we'll discuss that later on as well. Yeah.
1: That broke me.
0: The place where we went... Oh, we can talk about it now, actually. The place we went when we was on holiday, the Blue Pool?
1: Blue Pool. So Blue. It's in Woodlands, but right outside of it. It's like in a patch of woodland surrounded by gorse heath, if that makes sense. Imagine it in your mind.
0: Yes, woodland. With a blue pool in the middle that was dug out as a clay pit.
1: That's right.
0: For clay and other fine materials. And then had some lovely woodland around it and all the little creatures scurrying thereof. And surrounding that was a gorse heath. There we go.
1: And creatures scurrying thereof. And Gareth nearly hit a woodpecker on there.
0: I didn't nearly hit a woodpecker. I saw a woodpecker, so I put it on my app. But some dick, and I know it's only 8:10, and there are so many other names I could call him, decided to go wild camping, in inverted commas, and thought, I know what, I shall have a fire. And in doing so, burnt it all. Just levelled it. Ancient woodland.
1: I think they managed to save quite a lot of the woods, which...
0: Yeah.
1: But
0: even the gorse is, you know, old enough. And, yeah, just all gone because some prick decided to go and
1: this
0: do
1: is what
0: wild
1: I
0: camping.
1: Hate. This is what I hate.
0: I bet he was a flipping influencer. Like, oh, do you remember when we went up... Oh, was we down Taunton? No, we was up Yarmouth Way.
1: No, it was down Taunton.
0: No, it wasn't because he was in... There was that little woody bit in the middle of the campsite.
1: Oh!
0: And he came out every morning with his leather bag on and his...
1: When we went with the kids?
0: Yeah, when Jazz and the ex came.
1: Yeah. And he came out by the kids.
0: Yeah, and he came out in the morning with his leather backpack and his...
1: Yeah, it was so funny.
0: MacBook Pro.
1: It's in a campsite, okay? Mm. In a campsite, I have to say this, there's electrical hookup and everything, but in the middle of that campsite, they have what they call the... quiet zone.
0: A little wilded area.
1: Right. So you still have the campsite amenities, but you can have, like, trees and everything around you if you want to.
0: It's also a good little place for the kids to go and play that's safe.
1: Yeah, I mean, our kids went and got branches.
0: Yeah.
1: And this particular person obviously wanted to make out that they were camping in...
0: Wild camping.
1: That didn't have access to anything.
0: Yeah.
1: And every morning, you could see him doing something to camera, and then he'd strut out of the woods with this, like, little leather knapsack.
0: Oh, no, it was a... That was... Because I looked it up, it was, like, a 400-pound bag.
1: Yeah, but do you know what I mean?
0: And it's, like, 1,800-pound MacBook Pro whatever, and, oh, for goodness sake, the latest Ray-Ban... collectibles and
1: then I think on the third day those people went and camped beside him in the wild zone.
0: Yep.
1: I've never seen anybody
0: strop so much.
1: Yeah, he was strop.
0: He was one of the ones that take... Now, I know I've got a little manual coffee grinder that I was going to take on holiday this year. Well, last year, if I'd have got me espresso pump, but I didn't, and that's fine. And I am a bit of a coffee ponce, but...
1: You are a coffee ponce, to be fair.
0: I am. But, I did take me pour over, didn't I, on that trip?
1: Yes.
0: Yeah.
1: Yes.
0: And I'd sit out, this was it, I'd sit out in the morning, have me pour over.
1: While I was cooking breakfast.
0: Yeah, and it was magical. But you could see him in there, and he'd be like, I didn't bother grinding then, it was just bag coffee. But yeah, he'd be grinding his beans and like, oh, good God, he had one of the pump espresso makers, which at the time was another 200 and something quid.
1: I particularly like the fact that Noah used to wander past there, wait for him to start filming,
0: and then just
1: pass and go, morning!
0: Yeah, in the most chavvy way he could possible as well a lot of the time. You're all dickheads.
1: We were not pleasant to him.
0: No.
1: But it's a campsite. You're either going to go camping and be in the middle of nowhere and do camping, or you're going to be on a campsite that's got showers and a laundry area and washing up area and electrical hookup.
0: And admit the truth.
1: Yeah. You know.
0: There's nothing wrong with going to a campsite.
1: Everybody likes campsite.
0: People do it every single day.
1: Everybody likes campsite.
0: Some people do it in the winter.
1: Most people are mad.
0: I don't know. Do you know what? I quite fancied the idea of going winter camping because tents are always so fucking hot, that I thought maybe at night or during the day you'd be able to sit in there without dying. It's a question for the ages, really.
1: Tents are hot.
0: You're telling me that when we go on holiday, when we used to go camping, the tents weren't hot during the daytime?
1: No, it's because we always went when it was good weather.
0: Yeah, so tents are hot.
1: I can't imagine, like, at night, they're cold. Mm.
0: Or we could have got one of the other ones where you can have the burner in it. Mole's got one of those. You know the ones where they've got the flue hole in the middle?
1: Yeah, yeah.
0: And he's got a proper, because he went like, he did proper winter camping with the kids somewhere and it was like snow and I was in that and it was brilliant.
1: I wouldn't mind going away somewhere in the winter.
0: Yeah, that would be nice. Maybe we can do it next year.
1: Yeah.
0: Just you and me down, I don't know if Dorset in the winter.
1: No, I wouldn't want to do Dorset in the
0: winter. Maybe inland somewhere. Any ideas, people? Drop us a line. Where you think it would be good to go inland on holiday, like October, November time? For your birthday. We could go down to Wincanton.
1: That's not
0: and
1: fair,
0: sad.
1: Be sad.
0: And just
1: stand
0: sit
1: outside
0: just sit,
1: the building.
0: Stand out.
1: It's now somebody's house.
0: Park in the disabled spot, looking in their window, going, yeah. Can you let us in, please? Because I want to sit in the chair that should be there. And if you haven't got the chair there, then you are wrong. And if you've also taken away the counter, you are wrong.
1: It is somebody's house now.
0: Yeah. So, right, music-wise tonight, we've got stuff to choose from, such as Mars Zimmalo, which is still, in my opinion, one of the best. I can't actually remember if that is his name. I can't see it all the way over there.
1: Yeah.
0: Oh, no, it's Mans. Man Zimmalo, which is still one of the best, I know, but one of the best ever Eurovision songs. Obviously, like I said, we've got an Aussie, so we've got Mama, I'm Coming Home. Might have Plain White Tees, Paloma, Paris Paloma, definitely. Taylor Swift, definitely. The Beautiful Self, which we've not played for a couple of years. Talking Heads, probably won't play that, because I played it not long ago, I think. Arctic Monkeys, and then finishing up with Travis again and Turn, because it had one of the best videos to it.
1: It did.
0: But yeah, so that's music-wise. And coming up, we've already been through the running list of what we got. Chatty, chatty, chat, chat. And if anybody's got anything else to talk about, please let us know and we shall discuss said things. Would you like to start a discussion or would you like a 20 past 8 piece of music? The choice is yours, producer Jen.
1: Shall we talk about why my week started bad?
0: We can talk
1: about it. Shall we get that out of the way?
0: I didn't know if you'd want to start the show on that or save it till the end.
1: Let's get really, really sweary. No, let's get that out of the way.
0: Okay.
1: You know, let's address the elephant in the room, why my hearing's not going to be wonderful today and why I'm not going to be enjoying the music even though I want to.
0: Dear listener, please picture the scene. It is Monday morning.
1: It's relatively early Monday morning.
0: Your loving, caring husband decided to take his mother's car off for an MOT over in Ashford, so had to leave at 7:15 because they're arseholes. Leave you downstairs, thinking the world is good. And it was quite good at that point, wasn't it?
1: I had put the laundry out.
0: You had.
1: I had done a dishwasher.
0: Yep.
1: Tidied up.
0: Yep. And I left with the sound of, I'm going to be having a shower in a little bit, so don't call. Just send me a message when you get there.
1: Yeah.
0: Okay, said I. Off I drive into distance to the MG garage in Ashford.
1: As you do.
0: I get there, only to find out that the MG garage is shut and you have to go across the road to Caffin's Vauxhall for everything, which is a pain in the arse, but that's another matter entirely. And there I sit. My day starts with a cup of coffee that I took, a bottle of water that I took, and starting on my phone. And then, dear listener, I get a message with, I don't know what to do. To which I just replied because, you know, thinking Jen's had her shower, she said she might go in the sewing room and make a top. I thought you was going to sew. The reply I got was, "Oh, Gareth." And I thought to myself, shit, I'm in trouble. But, oh dear listener, it was not me that had caused the problems. Please.
1: So, Archer has two things that he steals.
0: Yes.
1: Two things. Mm. He has done this since he was a puppy. We have not managed to prevent him from doing either.
0: Yes.
1: cotton buds.
0: Yep, ear pickers, preferably used. Sorry about that, but it is a fact.
1: And anything made of silicon.
0: Yes.
1: We do not understand either.
0: I think the silicon is because some of his puppy toys were that same sort of... Well, there was a little bit harder consistency.
1: Teething toys.
0: And I mean,
1: there's a certain comfort involved.
0: Yeah. When they was doing the windows and they were scraping all the old silicon off, it was trying to stop him from eating. I mean, for days we had just long bits of silicon coming out of the wrong end of a dog.
1: Well, also yells of, "Drop it!"
0: Yeah, were heard from around the house. Yeah.
1: But I need to preface this with that. So there I am in the shower, happy, everything seems fine.
0: Before said shower, dear listener, Jenny had taken her hearing aids out and placed them upon her bedside table.
1: I shut and locked the door.
0: Well, you shut the door.
1: Yeah.
0: We can't lock it from the outside.
1: But he has never done this.
0: No, he hasn't.
1: He has never done this.
0: Mm.
1: So I took my hearing aids out, put them on the side.
0: Yes.
1: Came out of the shower and he's there chewing an earbud.
0: Mm.
1: Spit it out and he gave it to me.
0: Yep.
1: And then I went back and got my dressing gown on because I'd literally opened the shower curtain to see the dog there with this cotton bud sticking out of his mouth.
0: Because he does. You know, if any of you have seen Cobra or Sylvester Stallone...
1: Or any of the old westerns where they've got a matchstick.
0: Yeah, he does that with them. He will literally sit there with it out the corner of his mouth. Now, some people have said, do you think he's copying you when you smoke?
1: No, I don't.
0: I don't think he is, but it is quite amusing to think that people think a dog would be doing that.
1: So, you know, spit it out. He spits it out.
0: Yep.
1: I go and get my bathrobe and my hair towel.
0: Good dog, says Jenny.
1: Good dog, go into our room.
0: Hmm.
1: And there I am, like... And then I notice that my phone and that had been knocked off the dressing table. Hmm. So it's like...
0: Oh, Archie, you dick.
1: Great, you've been in here.
0: Hmm.
1: Pick up phone, pick up glasses. Where the hell are my hearing aids?
0: Hmm.
1: All right, so I'm looking around, I put my phone torch on, go down the side of the bed and all of that.
0: Stop.
1: And then suddenly it strikes me, where the hell
0: are my hearing aids?
1: And you know that vroom
0: the pit in the centre of your mass when you know something bad has happened. Did you shut your sewing room door?
1: Yes. And it's all tidied away. There's nothing he can get.
0: Yeah. That pit when it just goes poof and all drops down.
1: Yeah. It was that.
0: Yeah.
1: And I just went, you haven't had them. And I went over to his bed. And in his bed upstairs, he's got the bed and then there's a cushion and then there's a blanket.
0: Mm.
1: He knew.
0: He knew he'd done wrong.
1: He knew because I moved the blanket. They weren't under that.
0: Yeah.
1: And then I moved the cushion. Now, hearing aids, I'm going to take one out. If you don't know what they look like, they have the main machine part there. Then you've got, this is called the hook.
0: Yep.
1: Then you've got tube in, and this is the mould.
0: The mould is the bit that goes in the ear, basically. In the ear. Oh, look, you're talking about hearing aids, and he comes down with his tail wagging.
1: Yeah, you're not having one. Jesus.
0: Holy Jeebus. Mm.
1: So under his cushion were the hearing aid bodies and the hooks.
0: Yeah. And luckily, though, I mean, this was the true luckiest bit. Sorry, first beer of the evening is a Hobgoblin gold beer.
1: Nice.
0: Nice and simple. Yeah.
1: Yeah, he hadn't eaten the batteries.
0: No, or the actual aid itself.
1: Or the actual aid untouched. Not a mark on them.
0: Mm.
1: he had got exactly what he wanted.
0: Yep.
1: The only problem being, I am so profoundly deaf.
0: Yes.
1: In fact, we had had words.
0: Yeah. Just well, no, don't we'd had words make it sound like there was an argument. I hadn't been as clear as I could have been in the morning, which would made it harder for you.
1: Yeah, and I said to you, you need to understand how deaf I am.
0: Yeah, because it has got a lot worse recently.
1: So I am so profoundly deaf, I cannot hear without them.
0: Yeah.
1: So it was, I was immediately floored. I was in tears.
0: Yep.
1: I was.
0: So I keep going.
1: I don't know what to do.
0: Yeah.
1: You know.
0: So you message me and tell me what's happened.
1: Yeah, I'm messaging Gareth, telling him what's happened. I don't know what to do. What do I do? It's gone. I won't be able to hear anything. You know.
0: And it all starts going very, very Pete Tong. Done it, really.
1: Meanwhile, Archer keeps on coming into the room and I'm going, do not come near me. I hate you right now. I hate you right now.
0: Understandably so, too. I'm not being funny, but if he... I mean, the only, it's like you said to me. The closest thing you could compare it to for me would be if every single one of my wheelchairs broke and my sticks were all smashed and, you know. But then it's nowhere near comparable because at least I can still hear.
1: Yeah, you can still have a conversation. You can still watch TV. You can still listen to music.
0: Yeah.
1: That's it, you know.
0: Without your ears, you are...
1: I can't hold a conversation. I can't...
0: No.
1: I can't hear the birds. It's like...
0: And unfortunately, my memory for sign language, I've got to go over it all again because it's got terrible. I can do numbers, mostly.
1: You can do some numbers.
0: Yeah.
1: You can remember basics with, do you want a drink?
0: Yeah, I mean, I know more it being done to me than I can do to other people.
1: Well, yeah, I mean...
0: But then again, I'm like that with language as well.
1: It is true.
0: I can understand people speaking different language better than I can say it myself. But, yeah. Anyway, back to the story. So this was at... what was it on?
1: Just gone 9 on Monday morning. Yeah. It's on WhatsApp.
0: No, it started out on Ordinary. On text messages. 8 o'clock. Yeah, I just made it here. It's okay, I've done the dishwasher, bedspread out, blah, blah, blah, blah. Jump in the shower. How did you know I was here? Because you just told me. Yeah, and then a bit later on, I don't know what to do. I thought you was going to do your top today. But while I typed that in, Jen had already, there's also put, Archer was eating my mugs while I was in the shower. And just, oh, Gareth, because, yeah, that was it. They didn't come through in that order. Those ones came down there.
1: Yeah, see, on my one.
0: For those of you on the Facebook, they're in the right order now. With, like, I don't know what to do, I was eating my moulds. But Monday morning when it came through... Yeah, that's the same as it is here. But Monday, that one, my reply was after I don't know what to do. Because obviously, if I'd have seen that, I wouldn't have put, I thought you was going to do your top. Because I'm not quite that heartless. Yeah.
1: I was having a full-on panic attack.
0: Well, rightly so, you was. And obviously as well because of the cost, because Specsavers, even though they probably shouldn't charge because they're NHS aides...
1: According to the audiology department, they're not allowed to charge.
0: Yeah. It costs... Oh, it's that.
1: Sorry.
0: Can you just turn from the mic when you do it because it puts a massive interference buzz on it?
1: Sorry.
0: No, that's fine. It's just... You don't... That's just being silly. Very silly. All you need to do is that. Just that. That's all. That's all. What? Yeah. You thought they were 75. Luckily, they're not quite that much. They're 60 quid for a pair. But. And last time we had to order a new one.
1: It took nearly a month.
0: Because they cocked up. But luckily, this time I managed to speak to Michelle, who is the goddess of hearing aids at Specsavers, isn't she, really?
1: Not as bad, as good as...
0: No, Michelle was the one in Canterbury.
1: No, Claudette's the one in Canterbury.
0: Oh, Claudette, yeah. Yeah, but... Oh, that's it. I thought... I was 99% sure we had old moulds.
1: Yeah, we did.
0: Hmm.
1: One pair obviously hurt you, me from the off.
0: Yours, your mindset was, we've got nothing, the world's come to an end and I'm fucked.
1: Yeah, they're gone.
0: Which is absolutely understandable, because in that situation, Archer.
1: I'll find out what
0: that's what it. That's understandably why how it feels, you know, because the world has come to an end for you. And, but yeah, it was one of the worst things, because I'm stuck in Ashford. As soon as I got the first message saying about the hearing aids, I went back up to the counter and said to him, look, is there any way we can postpone today and I'll bring it back another day? I don't mind if I have to pay any extras because of, you know, family emergency. Explained what happened. She was like, look, I'm really sorry, but they have started and they're through to bits that they don't really want to have to come back and do again. But yeah, so I was literally stuck there, not being able to do anything, with old people trying to talk at me. I like old people.
1: Not right at that moment, you don't.
0: No. Oh, no, it wasn't fun. It really wasn't, Mum Jabun. It was, yeah, it was absolute pants. Hi, yeah, poor Jen.
1: Yeah.
0: Let's see, there it is.
1: It was a nightmare. I just...
0: But, luckily, I managed to get through to the right person at Specsavers, and she said 2 weeks, which is good.
1: Hopefully.
0: We managed to find 2 pairs of old moulds. One better than the other. Why does he keep walking on this?
1: I think it's that...
0: Oh, it's that bit of paper. Yeah, it's that bit of plastic. Yeah, the first pair really hurt you. Then we found the other set of aids that have got the worst ear domes. Interface in them.
1: Yeah.
0: Ever. But, and then we found the are these light glittered?
1: These are glittered.
0: Yeah, they're light pink glittered, or purple.
1: These purple glitters.
0: Yeah.
1: But they haven't
0: sure
1: got a vent.
0: No vent in them.
1: No, they haven't got a vent. They're unvented.
0: See, I wish I had a small enough drill bit. I could straighten it out and just drill a hole through it.
1: That'd be lovely.
0: Wouldn't it, though?
1: Well, I sometimes wonder about a hot needle.
0: No, it wouldn't do it. Unfortunately, it wouldn't work.
1: Yeah. So I had a pair of glitters with vent.
0: Yeah.
1: And a pair of glitters without vent.
0: And the ones with the vent were the ones that hurt.
1: No, I've lost the vent.
0: Oh, see, I thought we had the hot pink ones.
1: Hot pink ones?
0: Yeah.
1: Yes.
0: That's
1: I don't
0: what I was
1: know
0: saying
1: where
0: to
1: they
0: you.
1: Are. Are they in my jewellery box?
0: They might be. Oh, yeah. Well, no,
1: I have downstairs.
0: They're normally, like you said, you've got a dryer downstairs that they go in overnight. Or upstairs, you've got a box you normally put them in if you don't put them in the dryer.
1: Mm.
0: And it was literally just that, I'll only be 10 minutes.
1: Yeah, I'm only going to jump in the shower. And I am always no more than 10 minutes in the shower.
0: And
1: 24 seconds.
0: No, 10 minutes, 49 seconds, because it takes 20 seconds for the shower to come up to temperature.
1: Just going to go and grab my jewellery box.
0: Okay, yeah, go grab your jewellery box. But yeah, so we've spent literally since Monday trying to find this other pair of hearing aids. She's gone upstairs, pup. And, the other pair of moulds. But, it is, and I know when the new moulds come from Specsavers, I'm going to need to spend about 6 hours filing them and sanding them to get them just right, because the moulds they made of Jen's ears are terrible. They don't fit properly. So I'm literally there with nail files and emery boards and wet and dry paper trying to take off the right nip so it doesn't dig and give... Blister in the ear hole is extremely painful, and some of the moulds that they make, Jen's allergic to the compound, so obviously then she gets big blisters and bleeds in the ear holes, and it's very, very uncomfortable and quite, not want to say manky to look at, but you know, it's not nice at all. Mm. So, that was the tale of the hearing aids. But yeah, so now we've got to wait for the new ones to come through. And then for me to like I said, file, emery board, wet them dry, and get them back to where they should be.
1: Takes a while.
0: Because your ears, the moulds they've made, the mould date the other way around, isn't it?
1: No.
0: No.
1: It's just really stiff.
0: Do you want a hand?
1: No.
0: Okay. Right. We shall have a song while Jen looks through her jewellery box.
1: Oh, I found the other earring to that earring in the front room.
0: Oh, nice. We're not going to have Ozzy yet. We're going to have a song from Eurovision. I can't remember how long ago it was.
1: Oh, right. God. An age.
0: It was an age. When was H-E-R-O... From, how do you spell his name? M-A-N, Mans, Zimmerlo. My goodness, oh, it's 11 years old. Heroes from Mans Zimmerlo, which won Eurovision, and is about the only Eurovision song I have ever played.
1: No, you played the scary one.
0: What, Hard Rock Hallelujah?
1: Yeah.
0: I never played that.
1: Yeah, you did.
0: Did I?
1: Yeah, you did.
0: All right. Anyway, but not in the car. I played this when we was coming back off holiday.
1: You did. Yeah.
0: It's that good. And the video to it was amazing. The performance. So, enjoy it. Don't tell the gods I

0: bloody love this song. It's such a good song. It was, like I said, it was Mars Zimmer. What are you doing? Sorry, I turned it down. I was going to do it in a second. Yeah, Måns Zimmerlöw. It was for Sweden. Official release date was February 28th, 2025. No, sorry. Yeah, 2015. Div. Famously won
1: Melodi Festivalen
0: 2015, and subsequently represented Sweden in the Eurovision Song Contest in Vienna, where it took first place. And it was so very... Do you remember the performance?
1: I do, darling, yes, and you remind me every time.
0: It was so good. It had an interactive whiteboard point, which were a video screen, but the choreography he had to do to be in just the right places was brilliant. It was really, really good. Really, really good. And I don't care. It's the only time I've ever gone, well, I really like that song from Eurovision. Because, yes, I know I played Hard Rock Hallelujah, but that was more of a, piss take, really. But this, it's on 5 of my playlists. There you go. That's how good it is. It's on 5 playlists. Hey-ho, I'm done waffling about...
1: You're done?
0: Yep.
1: About
0: my man, and also he's very attractive. Just saying.
1: You're done.
0: You're done. Bit of a man crush.
1: He's done.
0: But I'm fine. Yeah, I'm done now.
1: He's done.
0: Right. What would you like to talk about next?
1: I don't know. You choose. I chose that.
0: Should we do IKEA?
1: Yeah. Let's go.
0: Let's talk about IKEA.
1: Let's go.
0: I've never been quiet in my disdain for IKEA.
1: I love IKEA. I've had to go once every 3 years.
0: No, you're...
1: 3 years.
0: You went sooner than 3 years
1: Excuse
0: ago.
1: Excuse me?
0: When you went with Jasmine, that wasn't three
1: Excuse
0: years
1: me?
0: Ago, was it? Oh, yeah, it was with it. Yeah, all right.
1: Excuse me? I can show you when I've been to
0: all right,
1: IKEA.
0: Okay. Jen has the app and the IKEA card.
1: Look.
0: I, however, do not have an app
1: July
0: or an IKEA card.
1: 2026.
0: Yep.
1: December... 2023. October 2018.
0: Yeah, see, that was 5 years ago. Oh, look, and you got your smelts you've spent. What was the one before? Look, you went...
1: That's the same day.
0: Sorry. What was that purchase?
1: Because...
0: In the cafe?
1: No, because... All right. Look, I'm just going to say...
0: What? Oh, was that the bits? Oh, my goodness.
1: Uh-oh, product that found is product no longer sold. But yeah, those are the
0: things. Those were the leads,
1: so
0: aren't they?
1: So this must have been when we went with your mum or something, and she used my family card.
0: But no, because we got them new, and we didn't have him in 2018.
1: Well, that's them.
0: Yeah, but weren't...
1: They must have been, because that's them, Gareth.
0: All right. I thought we got another set from somewhere.
1: No. So yes, that's when I've been allowed... to go to IKEA.
0: Okay.
1: Once every 3 years.
0: Or five.
1: Or five years.
0: But, can I just say, you had a pretty good haul this time when we went to IKEA, didn't you?
1: So did you.
0: Who had the better haul?
1: Well, yeah.
0: What did I get?
1: You got yourself an induction...
0: This is the best thing I've ever brought. It's an induction cooking ring. A single hob. Just one induction ring.
1: He's very in love.
0: I've wanted this.
1: Our entire hob. We do not use our entire... There is a reason we have air fryers. There is a reason we have the pressure cooker.
0: Yeah.
1: You know, all of these things. Because we do not use...
0: No. The only
1: thing...
0: The
1: oven.
0: The only thing we really use the cooker for is steak. And when I do pizza in it. Generally. Especially this time of year.
1: Yeah. I mean...
0: 90% of everything else is done behind us on the air fryers or in the...
1: I've got chicken in the fridge.
0: Yeah.
1: To run an experiment.
0: Yes, Jen's going to do it rotisserie style in one of the air cookers. Because it's got a rotisserie thing in it.
1: I'm very excited.
0: She's very excited.
1: I'm very excited.
0: But yeah, so I got myself, finally got an induction ring. And my day are. If any of you out there have got an induction hob, I envy you to the ends of the earth. I wish they had a single one. And they had a double one. I wish I'd have brought the double.
1: You were umming and ahhing. You were sat there umming and ahhing.
0: But it was like, no, I'll get the single to see what it's like. And I might get the double in future. I might ask Mum for it for my birthday.
1: Oh.
0: Yeah.
1: Do you want me to see if there's an IKEA near Yarmouth?
0: What is he doing?
1: He's sitting on the IKEA bag.
0: Fair enough. No, I don't want to get one when we go on holiday. We're going on holiday on my birthday to Yarmouth. We take him on, Mum, because she wants to go away somewhere nice. And she likes Yarmouth because we used to go there when I was a child with Dad and family, friends. Bob and Wendy we used to go on holiday with up there. And it was amazing. And Kevin and Nick used to come and it was great. Nicholas is their daughter. Anyway, carry on.
1: But... And you got your little phone stand that your phone doesn't work with.
0: I did. Look, it's on there. Thank you kindly.
1: Oh, it's on there? Yep. All right. What else did you get?
0: Material.
1: Your material for your jacket.
0: For my jacket. Oh, some really cool material for a jacket. Yeah.
1: So, you know, you didn't think bad.
0: So what did you get out of the
1: day? I've got some plants that I can't kill.
0: Yeah.
1: The one in the toilet I've noticed keeps travelling.
0: Yeah, I like it there because I don't hit it there.
1: Okay.
0: Yeah.
1: I got the storage for my sewing room.
0: Yep.
1: And now I've decided I need more.
0: Yep. What, the boxes?
1: No, the wall.
0: The wall thing. Yeah, we'll get the ones on Amazon that are exactly the same. Yeah. I shall show you the picture. For those of you on the Facebook, carry on while I find the picture.
1: What else did I? Oh, my lighting.
0: You got your lighting, didn't you?
1: My lighting for the front room so I don't have to do the big light because I hate the big light.
0: Yep.
1: I'm not a big light fan. I want some more little lights. I want those...
0: There it is.
1: I want those ones that we saw and I wanted...
0: A sec. Oh, there we go. That's Jenny's storage in her sewing room. Isn't it cool? It's like a pin board, but... it's a bit like the ones you get in shops, but better. So we need more.
1: Yeah.
0: Right?
1: I really wish I'd have got those fake ship's lamps.
0: Yeah?
1: Yeah, I really wish I'd have got those.
0: Right.
1: Because they would have been great.
0: They would. Right, what else did you get?
1: A sieve.
0: Right, so you got your wall thing, you got two boxes.
1: Yeah, oh, the boxes to store stuff in the sewing room, yeah.
0: Yep. Your sieve, your plants, light bulb, light.
1: Mm-hmm. Literally all I got.
0: Was it?
1: Mm.
0: Mm. Well, yeah. Yeah, but it sounds little, but it was actually quite a lot, wasn't it?
1: I can see you looking at me on the screen. It was actually quite a lot, wasn't it?
0: Well, no, I mean volume-wise, it was quite a lot.
1: Yes, but it's all very useful stuff. Yeah. None of it was frivolous.
0: No, it wasn't tat, like you often come.
1: Oh, and candles. But you offered me candles yesterday at Tesco's, on Monday at Tesco's, and what happened?
0: I did. You said no. Jenny had to buy 4 candles from IKEA.
1: They smelled divine.
0: Oh.
1: And you get... help useful little pots at the end of it.
0: Yeah, I threw half a dozen of those away
1: today.
0: No,
1: but these are smaller pots. These ones can't be used for puddings. These can be used for useful other little things. So, there.
0: Carry on.
1: But,
0: right.
1: No, but yeah.
0: But, right. So, IKEA, good or bad?
1: Love it.
0: Now, I'm not going to lie to you. And I'm glad you're sitting because you may be stunned at this. I am actually coming round a bit to IKEA. But the thing that I don't like about IKEA, right, is how hard it is to get out. How hard it is to get from upstairs to the tills.
1: Yes, that bit you were kind of freaking out a little bit.
0: No, I'm not freaking out. I feel like I'm trapped in a hall of mirrors. Like, not enjoying it sort of thing.
1: I'm just going to put some germaline on that.
0: Okay, would you like me to roll you a cigarette?
1: Yes, please.
0: Right, yeah. That's the main... I was a little bit knocked that we didn't get a cup of coffee or anything. Not going to lie.
1: I've got 3 cake and that now on my points, so we have to go up.
0: All right, okay. But I have no money now for another while.
1: With my IKEA points.
0: Yeah.
1: What have I got? I've got 35 points. So a slice of dame cake.
0: What's dame?
1: Dime.
0: Cake? Oh, dime. Right, dime bar cake. Yeah.
1: I've got that for 10p. I can get.
0: Yeah.
1: Or a 9-piece breakfast for 50p.
0: See, I could happily eat that. What's in their nine-piece breakfast?
1: Hang on.
0: And is it called something stupid? Like in Shoopendoopens?
1: No.
0: All right. 1 point for every £5 you spent. Right.
1: Yeah.
0: So did it say what their nine-piece is?
1: No. But they're good. They're good breakfasts.
0: Mm. Well, maybe we'll go and do that then. We'll literally just bomb up there for breakfast one day.
1: And
0: like, do you know what? I drive to Hastings for a beef burger. I would drive to IKEA for a breakfast if I was feeling that way inclined.
1: I do like the app though.
0: Yeah.
1: Because you can
0: Oh, that's annoying. You can go on.
1: Do like a wish list of stuff. Well, yeah,
0: you can do that on most apps, love.
1: But then it tells you where to find things.
0: Ah, see, that was your big thing, wasn't it? When going through, you wanted to find the stuff to go on your boards.
1: Yes.
0: And so, you know, you kept being like, oh my God. But the thing that was very helpful when we went to IKEA, they had the big air conditioners dotted around upstairs. So everyone I went past, I turned on because it was very, very hot upstairs in IKEA.
1: Those ones.
0: Yeah, they were nice. And Noah and I just sat in front of, you know, they are the massive air conditioning units.
1: It was Archer we took, darling, not Noah.
0: Sorry, no. Oh, Archer and I just sat in front of them. He'd jump on my lap and literally sit there with his ears flapping like a luck dragon. So you're putting the... where would you put them?
1: I want them in the front room.
0: Where?
1: On the mantle instead
0: of the real ones.
1: Yeah, because we'd use those, but we don't use the...
0: Well, we could use the real ones.
1: Yeah, but it's a pain in the tit, isn't it?
0: No, not really. All you have to do is light them. And you've even got your special matches for said thing.
1: Yeah.
0: Right. While you go out for your cigarette, I'm going to play a song. Now, what song am I going to play? That one? Not that one, because you'll definitely want to be in here for that. I think I'm going to play... We're going to have the Aussie tribute. Because, as said earlier on, it was a year ago today Aussie died. The Prince of Darkness will be missed forever. 17 days after the... Back to the Beginning... concert, the Back to the Beginning farewell concert they did. 17 days after that, he died at home, surrounded by his family. Which, let's face it, if you're choosing how you want to go, there you go. Being in a place you feel most comfortable, surrounded by the people you love most in the world, is pretty bloody special, really. Wouldn't you say, love?
1: Yeah.
0: Yeah.
1: It says...
0: So, go on.
1: Sorry. People are saying, don't get the double.
0: Double what?
1: One of those.
0: All right, why? What, IKEA or on Amazon?
1: IKEA.
0: Why not just get the ones on Amazon that are the same and half the price?
1: Oh, that's true. Because the double one doesn't...
0: Oh, that? Yeah. Right, sorry. Yeah,
1: because the double... Work. It doesn't work as a double. You turn one zone off and it takes the other zone off as well.
0: That's daft.
1: Yeah, a lot of people are saying that in the reviews. Yeah.
0: Right, so, you know, born 3rd of December 1948, died, as you said, 22nd of July 2025. Forever the Prince of Darkness. And real leader in proper rock and like heavy metal rock stuff. Here's Mama, I'm Coming Home from Ozzy, King of the World, Osbourne.

0: That's amazing, that song. Sorry that the end nearly got taken over by Plain White Tees and Hey There Delilah. Oh, it's just... I know what he was going through and everything, but it was horrible. And it was horrible to see him like it. And he'd made such progress from when he was being overly drugged by one of his doctors when they was doing the Osbournes. And he'd come back so much, but then for it to all get on top of him, like it did, as much as it did, stop. You don't want to see your heroes like it. And, you know, but, yeah. We will always miss Ozzy Osbourne, same as we will always miss other artists, be them musical or whatever. They are all amazing souls that often leave the world too early. Yeah. Sorry, needed a drink. Right, coming up next, we'll talk about something else when Jane comes in. She might actually get her to talk about Andy Burnham. Now, it's also this weekend, it's Faversham Pride up at the West Faversham. That we will be discussing shortly. It's taken the longest time ever to smoke a cigarette. I wonder why. And also, coming up at the first weekend, on the 1st and 2nd of August, is the Fantasy Ball and Magical Market. Just a second, let me call it up on the Facebook. F-A-N-T-S fan. Hello, love.
1: The floofy thing's vanished again.
0: Oh, good grief. That might have been what he was crunching on. All right, I'll have a look for that. Do you want to talk about something for a minute while I go for a cigarette and look for the floofy thing?
1: It's not out there, I've just looked.
0: Right, okie dokie. All right.
1: No, I've got no idea where it's
0: all right. Sorry. Okay, that's fine. Right, I was just about to talk about the Fantasy Ball.
1: Okay, I can do that.
0: But, yeah, because you can remember, it's the 1st and 2nd of August, isn't it?
1: Yeah, and I'll do Pride as well.
0: Yes, yes, good idea, dear.
1: Right, do you want me to do it now?
0: Yeah, carry on.
1: Okay, sorry, I didn't know if you had a piece of music playing.
0: No, no, it's all finished, it's all on you, you are live to
1: okay,
0: the world.
1: Hello, everyone. So, two bits of info. Faversham Pride is on Saturday at the West Faversham Community Centre. As usual, it's a family-friendly day, regardless of what anyone has seen online or said online. Oh, have you?
0: Where was it?
1: Do you know, I looked and I couldn't see
0: it. Just by the door.
1: There is not

0: gratuitous displays of anything. It's very family friendly. There's free fairground, there's free kids activities.
1: It's also 9 o'clock, so you can swear.
0: You can go and enjoy stuff, and there's also a free disco, but you do have to register. So go and enjoy the day. It's about people being able to love and have a relationship with whoever they want to. Something that we desperately need more acceptance of in this day and age. There's more hate now being spewed than I remember for a very long time. Go and enjoy a day that doesn't involve hate. Take your kids, take your grandkids, take the dog, take, just go and have a nice time. You know, just go and have a nice time and be in a situation where it's about happiness and fun and just enjoy it. Layla is going. I hope she has a really lovely time. Yeah, you know, it should just be a nice time. You know, it's just one of those things. And if people don't go, then the people who are spreading the hate and the vitriol win. So you can't let those people win. Because if you let them win, then that's one battle they've won. And the more small battles they win, the more they think that they're right. So prove them wrong. Go and enjoy things. Go and take part in things. Go and just go and just enjoy yourself. Because you know what? There's a lot worse going on in the world. You know, there's people dying. Oh, a day that's celebrating love, celebrating people being able to marry who they want to marry and have a family with who they want to have a family with. You know what? There's a hell of a lot worse. People should be worrying about a hell of a lot worse than that. So there we go. Fantasy Ball is coming up. Obviously, you've got the Magical Market and Fantasy Ball coming up. The Magical Market is on the 1st and 2nd of August. The market takes place over both the Alexander Centre rooms, Archer, do stop, and the Assembly rooms. So you've got two locations to go and find lovely things. And the Fantasy Ball is on the 1st in the evening, starting from 7 o'clock, I believe, up at the Assembly rooms. The unveiling of the fully finished costume. Yes, she is fully finished. All the accessories are done. Will take place at the Fantasy Ball. So you've heard about the costume, you've heard about all the effort, all the blood, sweat and tears and various needle pricks that have gone into this costume. If you want to see the costume, you have to come to the ball. It's just the rules. I make them. It's a great night out. My friend Ashley from America, it's Ashley Raven from America, she's exceptionally good fun. She's going to be there. Badger are performing. There's a steampunk band that's performing that night. Tickets are £20. They're available on the Alex website. You can find it on Facebook. Find all the details on my Facebook. It's going to be an amazing night. We don't get a chance as adults to dress up as anything. And remember what it felt like to be kids. You can dress up as witches, as wizards, as fairies, as a character from a book, as anything, steampunk, you name it. You can just dress up, go in fancy dress, and go and have a night of sheer escapism. What's not to love? We don't have anything like this in this town except for one night a year. This is the night, people. We get to be children again. Do it. I love it. I love it. And for those in the know, the costume for next year's ball is already in the works. It's been designed and the first part of it has already been procured. Yes, I'm already in the planning stages before this year's ball is done. So there you go. But yes, Fantasy Ball, absolutely amazing. You've got to come, basically. It's going to be worth it. And even Gareth is going to be costume-esque. It's costume adjacent. Is that the fairest way to describe your thing, Gareth?
1: Costume adjacent.
0: Costume adjacent.
1: Yes, I should be the right hand to your what you are.
0: Yeah, costume adjacent. I think actually you gave me your fluffy thing because you haven't got a fluffy thing now.
1: Oh, I have.
0: Have you?
1: Yes.
0: All right. But yeah, costume adjacent is Gareth. So that's fine. But no, definitely come. It's run by amazing friends of ours.
1: That is really, yeah.
0: And just, it's so worth it. But come to the market. You can still get tickets at the ball for the ball at the market, I think.
1: And I will be there doing music.
0: Yes, and we'll be there doing music. And dogs can come to the market. So if you want to come along to the market and you think, oh, I've brought the dog out with me, it's fine. Bring the dog. Archer will be at the market.
1: Yep.
0: And despite my protestations, Gareth has said he is not allowed a pair of fairy wings. He did, however, show Archer the video of the dog wearing fairy wings today. And Archer was a little bit keen on the fairy wings.
1: I'm putting my foot down with the farm hand.
0: There's apparently no fairy wings for Archer.
1: No, Archer is fairy wingless, I'm afraid.
0: It's not fair.
1: Apologies.
0: It's not fair. It's not right. It's not proper. Can I do a drink now?
2: Of course you can do a drink now.
0: I'm thirsty.
2: Rightio. Rightio.
0: I'm thirsty.
2: Right. I'll play another song while you do a drink.
0: Oh, I think I might have my alarm and yuzu.
2: See, this week Jenny has got more mocktails, as I put on Facebook. I put pictures of her mocktails on there. What are you having now?
0: Lime and yuzu.
2: Would you like to pass me a glass and I can ice it for you?
0: Yes, please.
2: You sure you want that one or a bigger one?
0: This one will be fine.
2: Yeah. Oakley doakley. Oh no, I won't play a song.
0: Bring a glass.
2: Alright, there you go.
0: Oh, I'm capable.
2: I know, I'm just being helpful in a way that is actually helpful instead of the way I think is helpful. Yeah. I have learnt my lesson. It only took 29 years. Love.
0: It is true.
2: So, tell me about Andy Burnham, love, the new leader of the Labour Party, who has come in swinging for the stands and actually sounds like he might be making some sense.
0: So
2: would you
0: our
2: like
0: new
2: a straw?
0: No, you're right.
2: Sure?
0: Yeah.
2: Okay.
0: Our new Prime Minister.
2: Yep. Our new PM.
0: Who was the Mayor of Manchester.
2: He was.
0: So a lot of people were asking me before he became Prime Minister what I thought about him.
2: Mm.
0: And to be honest, I didn't have much to say. So
2: no.
0: I just need to drink some of this.
2: Yeah. I don't know what to go for. We have to have the faith in futures or just cause.
0: That's up to you.
2: Oh, I'm just going to go cause, I think. And save this when Mike's here. I'll be nice. It's a lovely... Look. It's such a cool can. Yes, carry on.
0: So I thought I'd wait.
2: Yeah.
0: I'd wait.
2: Wait until he's actually in and you can make an informed decision.
0: We went to St Andrews shopping or did we cut? We were somewhere else.
2: What was it, Tuesday?
0: Yeah, we went to get dog food.
2: Yes.
0: That was it.
2: Yeah.
0: And we got back just as he was coming back from Buckingham Palace.
2: No, that was when? Yeah, Tuesday we went and got dog food.
0: Yeah, yesterday.
2: Yeah, yeah, went and got dog food, nipped into Canterbury and picked up your earrings, an actual pet that's so light. That's what healthy wee looks like. Anyway, carry on.
0: No, that was Monday then.
2: Was
0: Monday?
2: It?
0: Yeah.
2: Mm.
0: Yeah, Monday.
2: Right.
0: I can't remember what day. Well, whatever day it was. Yeah, it was Monday.
2: Oh, look, you talk.
0: Yeah, it was Monday.
2: Right.
0: So then I decided, you know, I'd wait. And we watched his speech.
2: Mm.
0: Now, the first notable thing that we liked about his speech, he did not have the pulpit.
2: He didn't have a lectern, did he? No.
0: Nope. He was like, nope, don't want it. Because I didn't know if he was actually going to do a speech, because it wasn't out. So I liked that.
2: Yeah, it was very good.
0: And I like the fact that he said he was keenly aware of the rapid turnover of prime ministers.
2: Yep. It says today, so it must have been yesterday we went.
0: It really wasn't. Maybe it was. Maybe it was, yeah. I've got no idea.
2: Yeah, because we went and did shopping late Monday.
0: Yeah, no, it was because we popped to Happy Endings and dropped off the dog food.
2: That's it, yeah. Yes, the fact that he admits that there has been a bit of an open door policy for prime ministers over the last 10 years. Because, what is it, six in the last 10 years? Is it?
0: Seven, he's the seventh.
2: Mm.
0: I think, and he says, you know, that he wants to get rid of neoliberalism.
2: Huzzah.
0: I do not have time to explain what neoliberalism is, but essentially, that'll be interesting. I think it's going to be interesting. I think we'll have to wait and see.
2: Mm.
0: I think he's going to have quite a steep learning curve because running a country is very different to running a city.
2: Yes.
0: But
2: some of the people he's put in already
0: are interesting. I enjoy the fact that Trump hates the fact that he's put Ed Miliband in as foreign secretary.
2: I enjoy the fact that Trump hates the fact that he's the new prime minister.
0: Yes.
2: Because he really does, doesn't he?
0: He really does.
2: I mean, really does.
0: He really does. But we'll see what happens.
2: Yeah.
0: We'll see what happens. I think it's too early to tell.
2: Mm.
0: I think he's made some good starts. The removal of VAT on electric over the winter months. That's gonna positively impact people.
2: Yeah. It's going to make life 30% easier. 25% easier.
0: I think the fact that today some of the chairs of South and of Southern Water have been charged with fraud.
2: Have they?
0: Yeah.
2: No, that is good news. Yeah.
0: I would like to see him lay out pathways for renationalisation of things like water.
2: I'd like to see the trains go
0: back.
2: That's
0: already starting.
2: Has it?
0: Mm-hmm.
2: Is it actually?
0: So as contracts run out on the trains.
2: Yeah.
0: That's already been what's going to happen is as those contracts run out, they're not going to be put out to tenure again. So rather than buying back.
2: Yep.
0: As those, you know, simply as the franchises are due for renewal, they're going to go, no.
2: Brilliant. Yeah.
0: Which makes sense to do it that way. It would be very costly. But the thing is with water, everybody hates the fact that our bills are always going up for no apparent reason. There's always leaks. There's always sewage discharges. And the only people that seem to benefit from the price rises
2: are the fat cats in charge, yeah.
0: There never seems to be any improvements.
2: No.
0: The water quality... I mean, just this week, there was tens of thousands of people without water over the weekend again.
2: Yeah, was it? Was it over the island? No. Where was it that was without water for Whitstable?
0: Whitstable for nearly 3 weeks.
2: Yeah. I mean, how ridiculous is
0: in
2: that?
0: In summer.
2: Those poor bloody companies. Because it was during the half-term holiday, wasn't it?
0: Yeah.
2: Yeah. Half-term.
0: One of the hottest half-term holidays in memory.
2: And they couldn't open.
0: No. So, it's just... I think, you know, if he can announce that they're going to renationalise water, I don't think anyone's going to be sad about that.
2: No.
0: I know there's a lot of young people who are looking at more...
2: TV licence.
0: Yeah, they're looking at more visceral concepts.
2: Mm.
0: But the problem is they've never lived without neoliberalism.
2: No. Well, that's it, yeah. I mean,
0: people our age can remember life before it.
2: Go all the way back to Major, doesn't it?
0: Thatcher. Thatcher brought neoliberalism in. It was Thatcher and Reagan.
2: Yeah.
0: Who basically introduced it to...
2: the rest of the Western world.
0: Yeah. Who said, this is how we're going to do it. We're going to put private companies in charge of public services.
2: Yeah.
0: Didn't that work out well, everybody?
2: And we're going to make a thing called the poll tax, because, hey, Thatcher did well with that one. No riots at all, if I remember rightly.
0: You know, and at the same time as this decentralisation of governmental powers is happening in local councils, so we're going from Kent County Council to much smaller council it's the ideal time for them to renationalise water and put water into the hands of those smaller councils and say, right, you are responsible.
2: The new councils.
0: Mm-hmm.
2: I know this is not Andy Burnham.
0: It's all about
2: it's adjacent and it's a governmental thing. Can we discuss the new councils slightly?
0: Yeah, we can.
2: Because we're winning. Because those of you that aren't in the know out there, obviously Swellborough Council is going to be no more.
0: Nope.
2: And Mid-Kent Council?
0: No, Kent County Council.
2: No, I'm on about the one for like Medway and...
0: So that's Maidstone Borough. So that, because Maidstone is a unitary authority, so that's going to be gone.
2: Hmm. Right. Kent Councils.
0: So what you're looking at, so everything like Canterbury City Council, everything like that, yeah? They're going. So borough councils are going.
2: Mm.
0: So we're going to break down to two forms of local governance.
2: In Kent at the moment, just looking at it, there are 12 district and borough councils that are being abolished.
0: Yes. So Kent County Council, Medway Council and the 12 district borough councils.
2: Yeah. So it will then go to North Kent, which is Dartford, Gravesham and Medway.
0: Mm-hmm.
2: West Kent, which is Sevenoaks, Tunbridge and Morling, Maidstone and Tunbridge Wells.
0: Yep.
2: Mid Kent, Swale, Ashford, Folkestone and Hythe. That nice middle swath where we are. And then East Kent, Canterbury, Thanet and Dover. To me, this is very good.
0: Yes.
2: Because the people up in Dartford know nothing of our troubles and strifes. And I know people...
0: They know nothing of Thanet.
2: Yeah, and I know there was people will say, well, what do people in Hythe know about Faversham? And I get it, I do.
0: Mm-hmm.
2: But they couldn't do... I mean, really... Now, this is me being an absolutely pie-in-the-sky, wishful thinking... They'd split the Mid-Kent into Mid-Kent North and Mid-Kent South.
0: No, that's not allowed to happen.
2: No, I know, it's what I'm saying. Pie in the sky, wishful thinking. Because then you'd have Mid-Kent North, where we are, that know very much well that area, and Mid-Kent South know very much well their area.
0: What this is to do is to make the governance of these areas more hyper-local.
2: Yep.
0: It does make sense if you think about it. Our hospital is William Harvey.
2: Mm.
0: Okay?
2: Yep.
0: Folkestone's. They've done it around your hospital.
2: Yeah.
0: That's how they've done it.
2: Yeah.
0: They've applied the most logical reasoning.
2: Yeah.
0: To where do these people attend hospital?
2: Yep.
0: Believe it or not, if you're from Hive, you have to go to Ashford Hospital.
2: It's ridiculous.
0: For your appointments. One of the big issues in this area...
2: Right. Faversham to Folkestone is 41 miles. I think that is perfectly fine for a council.
0: I think that's fine.
2: Let's see what it is from Faversham to Hythe. H-Y...
0: There.
2: 43 miles. See, that's it. People, in my humble opinion... People think that we're bigger than we are.
0: Yes.
2: Having a council. Now, I'm not going to lie. I thought it was further than that, but I didn't really. I knew it was about that far. But it's like you wouldn't say, oh, Faversham and London would be on the same council, even though it's only about 8 miles further. Pardon me. But... Where we've got that central swathe in Kent,
0: mm-hmm.
2: I mean, it's only 26 miles as the crow flies.
0: Also, we've got the same issue.
2: Which is?
0: We have no north-south links.
2: Yeah.
0: There's no north-south main road.
2: No. Nope.
0: There's no north-south train links.
2: No. Nope.
0: Those issues are very relevant to both the southern part of this district and the northern part of this district.
2: Yeah.
0: which means that that council that's been set up can be addressing those, as opposed to a council that's worried about what happens in Dartford.
2: Yeah.
0: And what happens in Dover.
2: Yeah.
0: Having to worry about our problems.
2: Yeah.
0: So the logic actually does work. So what we're going to have...
2: Yeah.
0: ...is Faversham...
2: Yep.
0: ...council... Because parish councils are going to exist.
2: I mean, that's it. Before, when it was from, like, Dover to Dartford, 61 miles, which I know still isn't far, but what's the challenges that are in Dartford, that are in Dover, that are the same apart from homeless sleeping?
0: Exactly. They're worlds apart.
2: Yeah.
0: So we're still going to have parish councils. So Faversham Council is going to exist. They're going to be representative bodies that still do planning, that still do all of that malarkey, that will then represent to the new Mid-Kent Council.
2: Yep.
0: As opposed to what's happening at the moment, which then Faversham Council has to go to Swale Borough Council, and then Swale Borough Council has to go up to Kent County Council. It's a hell of a bureaucracy.
2: It is.
0: Fundamentally, what it does mean is we're going to save money. Our council tax is actually going to go where it's needed, as opposed to paying
2: everywhere
0: for
2: else.
0: Three levels of bureaucracy.
2: Yeah. I mean, why? Why did anybody think that we'd need, you know...
0: Because it didn't initially. Initially... Swale Borough Council didn't exist. And then somebody thought, oh, let's have a local council. Yeah. And then they decided not to give them full powers.
2: Yeah, which was just ridiculous,
0: so,
2: really. Yeah.
0: As when you walk down the lane of local governance,
2: yeah,
0: this could work. It should work if it's done properly and if you don't have people screaming and kicking.
2: Yeah.
0: Yeah. That's just...
2: Mm.
0: If people don't start screaming and kicking,
2: yeah,
0: and people actually see the positives that could come from this,
2: mm,
0: where we're looking at schools,
2: yep,
0: we're looking at health,
2: social
0: care.
2: That's what I was trying to think of, yeah, social care, because
0: you know,
2: let's face it,
0: all
2: that's
0: of those
2: been...
0: things that really matter to people,
2: yeah,
0: in this area.
2: Because social care has been just forgotten and dropped off the map.
0: In September, there are 150 kids on Sheppey,
2: yeah,
0: that have not got a secondary school place.
2: What? Why?
0: Because they don't exist.
2: What do you? What in what system do they not exist? What in?
0: In the borough.
2: How do they not exist?
0: Because kids from outside of Swale have been given places. Because Kent County Council does school placements as a whole for Kent.
2: So
0: you've had,
2: wait,
0: kids from Canterbury come into Faversham schools.
2: Yeah. Yeah, well, yeah. I mean, it used to be Bolton. Most of Bolton used to come to Abbey. Well, not most of.
0: But if you look at that, yeah, technically, the kids from the island,
2: yeah,
0: have now got nowhere to... 150 children,
2: yeah,
0: have got nowhere to go to school.
2: It's ridiculous.
0: Because...
2: I mean, that was what I never understood about Bolton coming to Faversham, because...
0: That made no sense. They should have gone to Canterbury.
2: Well, it was... The phone number was Canterbury. So why was it then under Faversham?
0: Should never have been.
2: No.
0: Should never have been.
2: I mean, I had plenty of mates that lived in Bolton.
0: Even politically, they were under Faversham.
2: Yeah. And that's it. That's why it used to annoy me, ringing them, having to put in the 01227.
0: And this is the problem. This is why the system needs to change. And now you've got these kids that have got nowhere to go to secondary school. So what does that happen? What happens to them? And these, it doesn't matter with their level of intelligence. Some of them could be very... We could be looking at
2: the
0: 150
2: next...
0: kids. You could be looking at 100 doctors.
2: Yeah. That's fake. You could be looking at 150 doctors.
0: Yeah. But I'm playing numbers.
2: Yeah.
0: You know.
2: Yeah.
0: You know, let's be honest.
2: Well, no,
0: engineers.
2: At the end of the day, you're looking at 150 kids. Doesn't matter what they could grow up to be. What they are now is children in need of education, and they're fucked.
0: Yeah, because a body that deals with an area that's far too large to understand it has decided...
2: No, we do it this way.
0: We give kids from the Medway towns...
2: Their
0: yeah. places in schools that seem logical.
2: Well, because Raynham.
0: Raynham is close to Swale.
2: Raynham, no, Raynham is still Swale, isn't it?
0: Yeah, but their closest schools for travel
2: yeah.
0: are actually in Gillingham.
2: Really?
0: They're faster.
2: Well, yeah, they'd be faster. Yeah, I get that bit because I haven't got to come back across the 249 or 251?
0: 251. 249, yes. No, 249. 249.
2: Yeah, 251 is Ashford Road. 249 is... Yeah. yeah.
0: So it's so distressing for all of these families. They're so upset. These kids are so upset. Our granddaughter next year is going to be... I think she's already got her place at her school because she's going to a special school.
2: Yeah.
0: But...
2: I truly hope so because otherwise it will be a complete nightmare.
0: I will go on a warpath.
2: Yes. Nanny Jenny will go raw.
0: But... At the end of the day, it is ridiculous.
2: Mm.
0: And
2: it's
0: makes...
2: just fucking wrong. I'm sorry. I'm sorry for swearing, but this is kids' lives you're messing up. If it wasn't bad enough that our children, during COVID, had their whole education system
0: remapped
2: and screwed over because... The things weren't really there. Sorry, there's a little tiny bug that keeps...
0: And weirdly, they're saying there's this whole generation that aren't in employment, education or training.
2: Yeah.
0: Mm.
2: Do you know why? Because they were screwed over.
0: Because for 3 years, they didn't know how to function. Because 1 week they were at school and then the next week they weren't at school. And then for a month, they didn't know what was going on.
2: Mm.
0: And then they closed the schools completely. But then they were having lessons online, sort of.
2: Yeah.
0: And
2: or they were just being sent work to do that if they got stuck, there was nobody they could ask easily.
0: No, and it wasn't marked anyway.
2: Oh, I had it then. Yeah.
0: It wasn't marked. None of their work was marked during COVID. I think we need to make this very clear.
2: Yeah, it was. Some was that was done online and sent back.
0: Yeah.
2: But it wasn't marked like it would have been any other day.
0: No, and it wasn't a learning environment.
2: No. I mean, no.
0: We tried with Noah.
2: Yeah.
0: To get him up and keep him to school hours.
2: Well, no, he was, because at that point he wasn't the teenager that he is today. Mm-hmm. I know he's over 20, but he is still the teenager.
0: They are. They're retarded because in the truest sense of the word. They are retarded.
2: Please
0: those
2: do
0: years.
2: Not cancel Jenny for that, because it's in the proper sense, not in the offensive sense.
0: Yeah. They are. Yeah. They have been retarded for the amount of time that those COVID
2: you
0: school
2: just enjoy
0: years
2: saying it, don't
0: have
2: you?
0: Happened
2: yeah.
0: in the truest sense because the support just wasn't there. And then when COVID ended, they just went, all right, world's back to normal.
2: Yeah. Jog on. Huh?
0: And Noah tried going back to normal education.
2: Yeah.
0: But his mind didn't function anymore in that sense.
2: No.
0: And so many kids like that, all the kids coming through education system who were living in COVID, who were old enough to understand what happened.
2: Yeah. That's it. Primary school, not so bad. You know, unless it was the like last year and a half.
0: Yeah.
2: Then that was terrible. But first couple of years, let's face it, is it Sweden and Norway don't start until they're seven
0: Nordic
2: anyway?
0: Yeah, the schools don't start until they're seven. They don't start formal education before then in schools. Mm. They do go into school, but they learn about social skills and learning through play and stuff like that. And
2: just getting their minds sort of used to the place.
0: Yeah, and how to function within a smaller society and in an environment that's not your home.
2: Yeah. But...
0: It's all very weird, but yeah, it's going to be one of those things. I really hope it works out because, quite frankly, we cannot afford to keep on doing this multi-layered councils nonsense anymore. Because who do you pay your council tax to?
2: Yeah. Plus, also, when it does all change, what's going to happen with direct debits?
0: Hopefully, and I say this, but, I mean, we've got 2 years.
2: Yeah.
0: Hopefully there will be just a pass on.
2: But, yeah, we wait and see. Right. Tonight's Swiftification is Cassandra. Paul Quas Cassandra?
0: Because it's an amazing story. It's about a prophetess from
2: a
0: ancient...
2: What?
0: A prophetess.
2: Oh, right, yeah.
0: But she was cursed.
2: Yeah.
0: So she would always tell the truth, but nobody would believe her.
2: Hmm. So, here for your listening delectation and educational, you know, betterment. Here from Mrs. Taylor Swift, Kelsey. Here's Cassandra.

0: There we go. That was Taylor Swift and Cassandra. That was almost overrun by Beautiful Self and Don't Marry Her.
1: What did you think of that one?
0: I like that one. I've heard it many a time before, but yes, I do like it. I think we may have actually already played it as well.
1: No,
0: on
1: we've
0: here.
1: Not played Cassandra.
0: I'm 90% sure we have. But that's fine, because Mike's
1: not
0: that, here.
1: It was going to be either that or Chloe, Sarah, Marcus, that one.
0: Yeah, no, we've not played that.
1: Yeah, we'll do that one.
0: Next week.
1: Yeah.
0: Rightio.
1: I want to choose some of the ones that...
0: don't get played?
1: Yeah.
0: Yeah.
1: I know we've played White Horse.
0: No.
1: I'm sure we played White Horse.
0: Just a second, and I should tell you.
1: I'm sure we have.
0: One second. Talk about something while I do this. Jen. Talk about something.
1: I don't know what to talk about.
0: Should we start on Ann Widdecombe?
1: So, there's been a lot about Ann Widdecombe.
0: Yep.
1: Now, personally, I did not agree with her politically.
0: No.
1: It was difficult to agree with the woman politically.
0: Mm.
1: However, she was still a woman who
0: yep.
1: lived in her home and had family that loved her.
0: Yeah.
1: And
0: she was
1: the same age as your mum, roughly.
0: 70. She was going to be 79 this year.
1: Yeah.
0: So 78.
1: Yeah.
0: Year old lady.
1: Right. Now, yes, she presented herself as incredibly capable and feisty. Can I point out she had a carer?
0: Yeah.
1: So she had a level of vulnerability.
0: There we go. It's on next week's playlist.
1: Thank you.
0: Right. Yeah.
1: She had a level of vulnerability.
0: Yep. Do you want Sky News or BBC?
1: BBC, please.
0: Okie dokie. There we go.
1: Obviously, the news came out of her murder a couple of weeks ago.
0: Last week, I believe it was. Yeah, because she died on the 8th of July.
1: The week before last.
0: Yeah.
1: And as soon as it came out, she was murdered. Obviously, I don't care who you are, all jokes.
0: No. Yeah, all
1: There's
0: jokes.
1: There's no room for violence in political discord. You can argue.
0: Yep.
1: You can disagree.
0: Arguing is welcomed. A strong, heated debate is welcomed and, you know, sometimes the very best thing you can have.
1: However, as soon as you start raising a fist...
0: Yeah.
1: Or any other part of your torso or body.
0: Or weapon.
1: You have lost.
0: Mm.
1: You've immediately lost.
0: All credibility and, well, yeah.
1: Yesterday, because I read it to you yesterday, what happened.
0: Yes.
1: It came out in the court hearings.
0: Yep.
1: What actually happened, because her house had cameras in.
0: Yeah. This is it. She was an
1: now,
0: old...
1: Now, this is what annoyed me. If her house had cameras in, somebody could have just... They didn't even have to go around. They could have just checked the cameras.
0: Well, no, that's it. I was talking to Mum about this, and she was supposed to be on the telly with Matt Allwright Singh on Channel 5 Wednesday afternoon.
1: Mm-hmm.
0: They'd been speaking to her all Wednesday morning,
1: mm-hmm.
0: Up until 11:45, when her last message... That was her last return message.
1: Yep.
0: They kept emailing her, they kept texting her, didn't get anything back. The TV company could have asked for a welfare check. They did ring her agent.
1: They contacted
0: if
1: her
0: I
1: agent.
0: Remember. And her agent should have tried contacting her and then done got a welfare check. I presume the agent even possibly had the feed for the cameras.
1: Somebody had
0: maybe.
1: That camera feed.
0: But yeah, and... If it was Mum...
1: We've had it where people have not been able to get in contact with her.
0: Yeah, and people ring us and say, right, OK, I'll nip up there. Because we don't have cameras.
1: I am thinking of getting some.
0: I know, you and me both. But in all honesty, and I'm not trying to belittle anything, or when she sat in that chair asleep, she looked dead.
1: Mm.
0: So I'd be up there even faster. I'd literally be breaking laws
1: getting up there. It would just be a good way to see if she was in or out, though. Do you know what I mean? It's like, oh, no, she's gone out.
0: It's like today she went out at 10:30, left her phone indoors.
1: I told Jasmine about that she was out and who she was with.
0: Yeah.
1: She went, oh, I'm so happy.
0: Yeah, you and me, she and us both.
1: Yeah, that's what I said. But anyway, back to this, this incredibly horrific event.
0: Yeah.
1: So this, I'm going to say, first of all, this white male. This seems to be very much on the news when it's not a non-white individual. So I'm going to make sure that we say it a lot. This
0: white
1: British male.
0: White British male. Named. Do we want to name him?
1: Yeah,
0: or do
1: we can.
0: We want
1: it's been made public.
0: Do you want to give his name airtime or
1: no,
0: not?
1: No, actually, no. Let's not.
0: Let's just call him Wanker.
1: No, can we just say the murderer?
0: Yeah, all
1: because
0: right.
1: he is because it's he's been clearly identified. Mm. He drove up to her house.
0: You can see how old he was.
1: Yes.
0: It says on the other one how old he is.
1: He's 28 years old.
0: South Yorkshire.
1: He drove to her house.
0: Yep. In his Corsa?
1: Yes, red Corsa.
0: In his red for her.
1: Right. Drove to her house, let himself in the front door because that village they don't lock their doors.
0: No, that's it. Nobody locks their doors.
1: They do now.
0: Well, yeah, of course they do now.
1: Said to her, do you have ID and cash in that wallet? Which is weird.
0: No, he was only there, what was it?
1: 2 minutes. It says there.
0: No, just a murderer who prosecutors say was in the property for 2 minutes and was wearing black gloves, then allegedly hit Anne Widdicombe repeatedly with a hammer in her kitchen, tipped her from her chair and took her wallet before driving off. The 28-year-old murderer from South Yorkshire later also appeared at the Old Bailey and was remanded into custody. But he hit her with a hammer. Once or twice would have been sufficient.
1: Sufficient. Because when you are old, your bones are brittle. When you're an old woman,
0: your brains are even more brittle.
1: Yes.
0: This was a frenzied, rabid attack.
1: Yes, absolutely. And brutal. It would have been bloody.
0: Mm.
1: There is no way he would have been clean.
0: No. He would have left. I mean, that's why he wore black, I think, because he knew it was going to be messy.
1: Yeah. He would have been bloody. His car will have blood on it.
0: Yeah. He struck her with a hammer on the head 21 times. Now that, I just pray that she was out on the first one and he was just fulfilling some sick thing
1: He's
0: that he
1: being
0: was going
1: charged
0: through.
1: Under terrorism offences as well.
0: Mm.
1: I'm not sure that terrorism offences will stick.
0: No.
1: I'm going to say that. This is very tricky in this country because we don't have politically motivated killing charges.
0: Which is wrong. We should do.
1: I don't think it will fit under terrorism because terrorism is a very strict definition. It's motive to cause government to change policy or position by act of causing fear or panic or public outrage.
0: Yeah.
1: She's not a member of the governing political party.
0: Nope.
1: In fact, she's the polar opposite.
0: Yeah.
1: Yes. Fear and panic and public outrage, but any public murder should do that. Any murder should do that.
0: Yes, absolutely.
1: But he had no manifesto.
0: No.
1: He left no manifesto. He published no manifesto.
0: Mm.
1: He literally had some sort of...
0: It wasn't Ted Krasinski.
1: No. And
0: he obviously didn't have the intelligence of him either, but, you know...
1: I hate to say this. I don't even know if it was politically motivated.
0: I think it was just he saw an easy. I think he was
1: a famous person who, unfortunately, failed to realise that she was vulnerable.
0: Well, no, did realise that she was vulnerable. We may have seen her going in one day.
1: No. She was very public about where she lived.
0: Hmm.
1: She didn't take her own vulnerabilities.
0: Oh, right, sorry.
1: Seriously.
0: Yeah. I thought you meant he wasn't.
1: No.
0: Yeah.
1: She didn't take her own vulnerabilities seriously because she defined herself as this strong, capable...
0: Yeah, look at Mum.
1: ...British woman.
0: Mum's the same. She, you know. Oh, I just dropped me fluff. Oh, there it is.
1: And yet, weirdly, when you go out, what's the first thing I do?
0: Lock all the doors. Yeah.
1: Even though I'm probably more capable of defending myself than your mother.
0: Mm. No, not probably. You definitely are. But yeah, as I was saying, I just pray that she was gone on the first hit. Because 21 is just
1: gratuitous.
0: Yeah, it is gratuitous. I was going to say perverse and gratuitous, but yeah, we'll just go with gratuitous. And nobody deserves to die in fear and panic and just absolute horror, which is what it would have been.
1: Yeah, if you, I mean, you take away her political beliefs and her abrasive behaviours, she was an elderly woman.
0: Yeah.
1: In her home, having and lunch.
0: You can, you hope that she Anne Widdicombed him as he came through the door.
1: Oh, yeah.
0: You know. And wasn't just cowering in a corner. Do you know what I mean? Wasn't just trying up. Yeah. But it, oh.
1: It's horrific.
0: I do not always agree with the death penalty, but there are certain people that I think should be put to death for things, and this is one that I could happily say yes to.
1: I think, knowing we know about how prisoners work, he's not going to have very comfortable life inside.
0: Mm.
1: Because there are certain people that prisoners don't...
0: Yeah, no, that's it.
1: You know, you leave children and the elderly out of it.
0: Yeah. The Old Bailey, hearing prosecutor Alistair Richardson, said the attack on Medicum had been carried out with a ferocity of violence. Mike told the court that Widdicombe did not attend a pre-arranged on... Oh, yeah, the interview that I was on about. Yeah.
1: But this is it. If there were cameras in the house where they've got all this evidence
0: from... That's
1: it.
0: They've got video of him doing it.
1: I mean, it'd be interesting to see if he's pled.
0: Yeah.
1: What's your plea? Not guilty, really. Is this you?
0: Oh, there we go. The show's production team tried to contact Widdicombe through her personal assistant, who then asked Widdicombe's gardener to check on her, the court heard. Well, so they did try and get someone to check on her, but the prosecutor said the gardener entered the house via the front door on the 9th of July. So they still waited until the next day. Or maybe they said to him, can you go and check on her? Are you there? Can you check? He's like, well, I'm there tomorrow.
1: There wasn't a sense of urgency, was there? There wasn't a sense of something's very wrong.
0: The gardener entered via the front door on the 9th of July, found Widdicombe laying face down on her kitchen floor with serious head injuries. I'm sorry, 21 blows to the head with a hammer. That's not serious head injuries. That's serious...
1: Is there still a head?
0: Yeah.
1: I'm sorry.
0: Well, that's it. No, I was going to say the same thing, but in a different way.
1: You know what I used to do. It says it was a ball hammer, was it?
0: Ball peen hammer. Does it say that? Where did it say that?
1: I think it was in another thing. It was...
0: You have a scroll through that. I mean, a ball peen hammer, for those of you that don't know, a ball peen hammer has a flat face on one side and a semicircle on the other side. Not as vicious. I mean...
1: It just says a hammer.
0: Right, do you want to see if the other one's got the other hammer? Messenger. No. Messenger. And, yeah. That's it. But it's just diabolical, really.
1: Blum, blum, blum, blum, blum.
0: Yeah.
1: No, they're just saying a hammer as well.
0: I'm presuming it's probably just a claw hammer. I hope as well, again, that it was just the face of the hammer he used and not the claw. Who was that?
1: That's him.
0: That was him?
1: That's him.
0: He looks so normal.
1: No, he doesn't.
0: Why doesn't he? He looks like I did a few years ago, Jen. It's just wrong, man.
1: It's just...
0: Yeah. No need for it.
1: It's just very weird. I think a lot is going to come out in the next stages. Look, they've cut all of his hair off.
0: Well, he may have done that already. When was that picture taken of him?
1: Oh, that's true.
0: Yeah.
1: Appeared emotionless throughout.
0: Oh, but he did appear emotionless. I mean, he obviously went there. I think he saw her and thought, right, that's where she is. I can do this there. Whether it was money or whether it was political, I don't know. But, yeah. Right, we're going to have another song because it's 10-2 and I want to play Turn from Travis, the whole thing, before the end of the show. And then we'll just carry on something else like we have been. So, this was one of the best videos for a song ever. Do you remember the video?
1: Vaguely, yeah.
0: The one where he was doing the press-up challenge.
1: Oh, that's the one,
0: and then he
1: yeah.
0: tried to help somebody at the end, but he couldn't.
1: Yeah.
0: So, yeah, from Travis, very good band. Mr. Fran Healy is the front man. Here is Turn. Oh, such a great opening. Sorry about that. Press the wrong button.

0: pardon me. There we go. That was Tone from Travis, written by Frank Healy. Absolute freaking blinder of a song.
1: If you make something that bad.
0: I don't know. Jen just opened her other mocktail for the evening. It was the Belvoir Raspberry Margarita. For those of you out there that do enjoy a mocktail, whether you are the hashtag designated driver or...
1: just like me and don't drink.
0: Yeah, you're just like Jen and doesn't drink.
1: Don't buy that.
0: Please do not buy the Belvoir Raspberry Margarita. It is shockingly shite.
1: That was bad.
0: Very, very bad. So, right. Something you scribbled down just before the start of the show. We got 5 minutes. Ice on the moon.
1: I can't do it in 5 minutes.
0: But we can just start it now.
1: They found ice in craters, in the shadow of craters.

0: Yep. Yeah.
1: Then.
0: Six iron. Sorry.
1: How would you contain it? Would it apply to normal disinfection rules? If it survived in space, then it survives radiation and it survives UV light. So what do you do?
0: Yeah, it's a very, very it's a very good question, actually, love. What do you do? Well, yeah.
1: See, science works in my head.
0: It does work in your head. The club, by the way, that was used on the moon for that shot was a six iron. Wilson, six iron, 16.5 ounce.
1: So there you go. Very exciting discovery.
0: Mm.
1: Also a little bit scary. I bet there's tardigrades, isn't it?
0: I bet there is tardigrades in it. There's tardigrades fucking everywhere in this.
1: Love a tardigrade.
0: Yeah, there's tardigrades everywhere in this.
1: Love a tardigrade.
0: Right. Radio people, thanks so much for joining us this week. Come back next week. Mike will be back. So you can go back to producer corner where I know you do prefer it.
1: I do.
0: You do. I'll still be sat here in this chair with different beer and probably a barking dog that will be somewhere in the house. Here's Mardy Bum from the Arctic Monkeys. Jen, do you want to say bye?
1: Goodbye.
0: Be a friend, tell a friend something nice. You could change their life. Toodles!

0: Thank you for joining us this week. Come back next week from 8 o'clock on the radio. We'll have more of the same, less of the other, and a bit of something else. Mike will be back. We'll be discussing other things that have happened over the week. If you do want to get in touch, find us on Facebook, The Hump Day Happier. We are on Instagram. And yeah, if you're in a band and you want your music played, give us a shout. I'll play it. Be safe. Toodles.
1: Have you ever thought about working from home? 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

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Or you can drop us an email through solidgoldsounds.show@gmail.com. And those are all available at any time. So amongst the musical shenanigans on the show this time, we're off to the flicks for this week's track trio with some great film and show music, courtesy of Claude the producer, who's your usherette for today. Just don't eat the ice cream, okay? Another head scratcher is here for the end of the line quiz, where we play a tiny part of a record you probably will know, but will you recognise this 70s stomper just from the very last bit? We've got three of the best from Aussie legends INXS. It's the lead singer of a massive 70s and 80s group on Should Have Been But Wasn't, with a radio-friendly song from later in their catalogue, but still one of those we feature that weren't UK hits. The long song comes from Billy Joel's The Stranger album today, and your Solid Gold musical journey over the next 2 hours stops off with the Bee Gees, Eliza Doolittle, Heart, Gary Moore, The Rolling Stones, and Vanessa Carlton.

Solly Goldsigns from here at Pitchford Towers, where Claude's just in the process of putting some classic Chicago on the turntable. That's after he's shifted his bacon sandwich out of the way. The heights of professionalism. There we had the first of our three of the best from INXS today. And that one really made them in the UK. Need You Tonight. From their 1987 album Kick. The multiple MTV award-winning track was created when Andrew Farris quickly recorded a riff and drum machine groove on a Roland 707 while a cab waited to take him to the airport in Hong Kong. And the sensual lyrics were written by Michael Hutchence in just an hour. And we heard from Vanessa Carlton before that with her debut and signature song A Thousand Miles, which started life as a piano riff that she wrote at her parents' Philadelphia home about an unrequited crush she had on a fellow music school student. The memorable video showed her piano on a dolly truck for seamless gliding shots. No CGI involved.

Forget About You. Absolute classic from the Motors there. Now, remember the old TV ad where they challenged you to put a fruit pastel in your mouth without chewing it? Well, I challenge anyone to listen to that without finding their foot well and truly tapping before too long. The Motors formed in 1977 and were led by Andy McMaster from Glasgow, who also wrote all their hits. He'd previously been a keyboardist with the outfit Ducks Deluxe. Check out the video for that on YouTube. One of the coolest guitar lineups you'll ever see. Now it's time for our end of the line quiz challenge, where we play you the very last part of a big hit record and see if you can guess it before the end of the programme. And this time it sounds like this. Good one from the 70s this time. So all the glam rockers. So what do you think that is? Bit of glam rock from the 70s? We'll play it again in the second hour, but here it is now, just to have one more guess. Solid Gold Sounds with Chris on your favourite radio station. Christians now before Lenny Kravitz.

0: one of those artists who often plays most instruments on his tracks, Lenny Kravitz, with a more electronic take from his very mixed retro-inspired catalogue, which takes in various blends of soul, rock and funk, always with lots of social commentary weaved in. Now get the popcorn in, we're on our way to the flicks and the theatre with this week's Three from a Theme.
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Murray Head from Benny and Bjorn's 1984 musical Chess. We also had the Flashdance hit Maniac, which started life as a brooding track inspired by a dark theme, but was reworked by producer Phil Ramone into a catchy anthem about a passionate dancer. It features some very early drum machine techniques, and it's become an aerobic staple over the years. Also in today's movie and show track trio, we had ex-drifter Benny King with the iconic Stand By Me, co-written by Ben, with Jerry Lieber and Mike Stroller, and inspired by a gospel spiritual from Psalm 46. The 1961 song was given new life by the 1986 film of the same name, and remains a wedding, events and advertising anthem over five decades on. Now, it's an epic long song this week, a mini rock opera with shifts through several moves and styles, telling stories of lost youth over a series of Italian meals enjoyed by a group of friends, from what I think is his very best album, 1977's The Stranger. Enjoy, it's Billy Joel.

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13: And now, ladies and gentlemen, another hour of solid...

Should Be Dancing, unmistakable sound of the Bee Gees, and originally released on their 1976 Children of the World album. When the Saturday Night Fever film hit cinemas in late 1977, this song was used in the infamous scene where John Travolta takes over the dance floor. It's one of five Bee Gees songs on the classic 15 million seller soundtrack, in addition to If I Can't Have You, which they wrote for Yvonne Elliman. John Travolta prepared for the film by practicing his dance moves to this song, and when he was told by the producers that Night Fever would be used for that sequence, he insisted that You Should Be Dancing be used instead. Stephen Stills ended up playing percussion on this track after he'd heard the Saturday Night Fever soundtrack being recorded across the hall from where his group were making a Crosby, Stills and Nash album.

Second of our three of the best from INXS, that's Suicide Blonde from the 1990s X album. And also the excellent Motivate mix of the Doobie Brothers classic Listen to the Music. Written by the band's Tom Johnston, it captures the band's early 70s California rock sound with strong harmonies and bright guitars, promoting unity and good vibes through music. Now it's time for another spin of our end-of-the-line quiz clue. What do you think this is the very last few sounds from? Our clue earlier in the show was that it's a glam rock track from the 70s. One of the biggest glam rock outfits from then. So what do you think that is? We'll play the full track at the end of the show. Just one more chance to hear it now. What do you think this is the last few seconds from?

couple of noisier tracks there to get Claude the producer out of his slumber. Thinks they haven't noticed him in the corner, sort of dozing off into his sporting life. Can you get some coffees, please, Claude? Make yourself useful. Up first there we had Wild Frontier from Gary Moore, a Celtic-tinged rock track from the Irish guitar genius, blending his blues rock prowess with an atmospheric production. It reflects his versatility from the material of the early Thin Lizzy days all the way through to his solo instrumental brilliance. And from one stadium filler to another, The Stones with Jumpin' Jack Flash, the track that marked a return to their raw rock sound after a few psychedelic experiments, shall we say, in the late 60s. Inspired by a stormy night, its riff and attitude became one of the defining tracks of their career, which Keith Richards described as a gift from the gods.

Oh, thanks, Claude. It's just arrived with a coffee. Oh, caramel latte. Very nice. Where's the sprinkles, mate? Oh, two out of three ain't bad, I suppose, as Meatloaf used to say. Never Tear Us Apart, we had there the last of our three of the best this week from In Excess, or Inks, as the manager used to refer to them back in the 80s. And a rising star in the modern country world before that, who's acquired a big following through the streaming services. That's Bailey Zimmerman, with his original gritty delivery, tapping into his contemporary storytelling ballad. Now, every week we do our Should Have Been But Wasn't, tracks that sound like they should have been top 40 hits, but inexplicably didn't make it to the UK charts. And when Steve Miller released his Wide River album in the 1990s, being such an established and popular big name at that time, we naturally expected this lead title track to chart well, but it just didn't take off. Strange how these things go. Sounds like a winner to me.

Crazy on You, The Great Heart on Solid Gold Sounds. Well, we're coming towards the end of the show, so we need to wrap up this week's End of the Line quiz. And the clue we gave you to the end of a big hit record sounded like this. We said it was a glam rock track from a huge glam rock outfit of the 1970s. Okay, one more chance to guess before we play it. It's The Sweet.

Did you get it? The answer to this week's End of the Line quiz, Hellraiser from the Suite. Well, that's it. We're out of time again. Thank you very much for joining me for the last couple of hours of Solid Gold Sounds here on your favourite radio station and Mixcloud.com. So until we do it all again, I'm going to play out with Simple Minds and wish you a very good week. Until I speak to you again soon, take care. My name's Chris Bitchford, and these are Solid Gold Sounds. Goodbye.

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2: 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Now, at the Alexander Centre in August, Saturday the 1st of August, Kent's Magical Market 2026, so for the third year in a row, and for 2026 they're up, they're making it even more magical. 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That follows on the Sunday, the 2nd of August, again back at the same locations of the Faversham Assembly Rooms and the Alexander Centre, so get yourself along. Don't forget, between 10am and 4pm. Also on the 1st of August, Fantasy Ball 2026. 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
3: 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Let's take our rubbish with us and bin it properly. National Highways. And what's that? 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
2: 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It's getting to more gigs this year and the next. It's the sound of saying, I got you, mate.

0: celebrant to provide you with your own personal ceremony. 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